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0: main 10 for order 150. JPN 302, descend 10 5000. Clear for air for Zulu 34, light up to main 10 2500. Descend
2: main 10 5000. Clear for air for Zulu 34, light up to main 10 2500. Mount ship time 3082.
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0: 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Registering 422, descender went 5000, clear for IRS 034, right approach.
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2: Tokyo Pro 7164, descending flight level 150 by Kurim, in Kuala Jamutek.
0: Inflight 164 Tokyo Approach, airbag is 1 for Tango Arrival, expect IRS 034, light approach.
2: Tango Tango Arrival, expect IRS 0 running 34, right approach, airbag 164.
0: G-string 422, maintain speed of 250.
1: Roger, maintain speed 250 knots, descending 422.
0: Airbus 164, recreate direct to Vixen, maintain flight level 150.
2: Hi there, Vixen, maintain flight level 150, Airbus 164.

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3: 1051. Tokyo Press, Rango 392, direct grip, descent to reach for the 150 by grip, passing for the 156 India.
0: Rango 392, Tokyo Press, Carbine, Suvan, Putango, arrival. Expect Iris, Guru, 34, right approach.
3: Sylvia, Swamp Tango, arrival, expect Iris, Zulu, 34, right approach, Rango 392.
0: AM-3164, re-clear, direct peak, descend around 1,000.
4: Alright, 6, descend
0: around 1,000, AM-3164. Alright, 392, re-clear, direct Vixen, maintain flight level 150.
3: Vixen, maintain flight level 150, AM-3192.

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0: This one 60, this one 10, 6000.
1: This one 10, 6000, this one 60. The compressor Air Hangul 392, confirm direct peak, Papa Echo Alpha Kilo Sierra.
0: Air Hangul 392, affirm. 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
1: Java 73, Tokyo approach, Carvalho, Suwan, Tango, arrival, expected to Guru, 34, right up to.
0: Tom Tango, arrival, I left Kilo, and people approach CG1173.
1: Arahanko 392, descend element 11,000.
2: Descend element 11,000, arrival 6, thank you.
1: Average roll test 23006, 23006. And JJ 1173, re-clear direct to Vixen, maintain for arrival 150.
0: Vixen, maintain for 150, JJ 1173.
1: JJ 1151, detour maintain 6000.
3: This is maintain 6000, JJ 1051.
1: This is 160, from Helic 170, Vector 2, Tennis.
4: Heading 190, Rochester, Strongfield.
1: This thing 422, speed 170 knots, greater until 7 miles.
4: Speed 170 knots, greater until 7 miles final, from J-Spring 422.
1: KJ-1155, maintain 250 knots.
3: Maintain 250 knots, KJ-105.
1: J-Spring 422, contact tower 118 decimal 35.
4: 11835
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0: Okay, Bush, good morning, Turkish 50, heavy descending 150, leaving 189, up to the gear.
1: Orientation 50, Tokyo approach, Carva, Yasu 1, Blue Tango, arrival, expected Zulu 34, light up
0: blue. Ramp Tango and Ares Zulu 34, right thank you, Turkish 50.
1: This one, 60, 10, lightering 230.
2: Lightering
1: 230, I'll just QG 151, flying heading 180, Vesta 2, semi-sentence 6000.
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2: JJ 115, resume normal thing.
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1: Direct to Vixen, maintain flight level 150 to 650.
0: Airtime 164, fly heading 180, vector to 10, maintain 6000.
2: Fly heading 180 to 10 to 6000, airtime 164.
0: Airtime 169, maintain speed of 250 knots.
2: Speed 250 knots, airtime 164.

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0: JJ115 and resume on navigation direct to me, square for RS Zulu 34, light up to.
2: Resume on navigation direct to me, clear for RS Zulu, runway 34, right across JJ115.
0: JJ1173, now flying heading 180, let's start to tennis, maintain 11000.
3: Heading 180, 11000, JJ1173.
0: Air Hancock 392, flying heading 180, let's start to tennis, descend and maintain 6000.
4: Heading 180, descend maintain 6000, Air Hancock 390.
0: Air Hancock 392, maintain speed 250 knots.
4: Maintain speed 250 knots, Air Hancock 390.
0: Maintain 650, descend and maintain 11000.
5: JJ1173,
0: 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AF3164,
3: 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Right heading 190, AF3164.

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0: JJ 1151, maintain 1700 greater until 7 miles.
2: Maintain speed 170 greater until 7 miles, JJ 1051.
0: JJ 1151, contact tower 11835.
2: 11835, JJ 1051.
0: JJ 1173, descend and maintain 6000.
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0: Yabusan 1, please resume on navigation direct semi square for IRS 034, right approach.
1: Tide semi square for IRS 0, runway 34, right approach, Yabusan 164.
3: Descender 150, Mama 540, 75 left 75.

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1: Direct to Venus, and maintain 150, direct 577 sign. Back up right to Hong Kong 20, keeping flat level 240, cross moment.
0: Yeah, Hong Kong 20, Tokyo approach, caravan, your route as Tango arriver, expect Paris Zulu, 34 right approach.
1: This is Tango arrival, and expect Paris Zulu for runway 34 right here, Hong Kong.
0: Turkish 50, now re-clear direction. Fly heading 180, vector 2, tennis distance, gotta maintain 11,000.
2: Roger, heading 180, vectors to tennis distance, 11,000 feet, Turkish 50.
0: Arahan coach, we narrow 210, right heading 230.
3: Right heading 230, along with 392.
0: EMSA 164, speed 170, next greater until 7 mile, contact tower 18835.
3: Maintain speed 170 or greater until 7 mile, contact tower 18835, EMSA 164.
0: Arahan coach, we narrow 2, resume on navigation, direct to tennis, 12, RS Zulu 34, right up to.
3: Direct semi, clear for Iris Zulu, 34, right approach, Zerango 390.
1: Okay, approach, Zerango 577, we've got information ready for 2204,
0: 290. Gemical 5FM, Tokyo approach, Caravan, your route as Tango arrival, expect Iris Zulu, 34, right approach.
1: Route as Tango arrival, and Iris Zulu, 34, right approach, Zerango 577.
0: Air Hong Kong 2082, re-clear, direct to Venus, descend element, temporal level 200.
1: Direct to Venus, descend element, temporal level 200, Air Hong Kong 2082.
0: Turkish 5010, right heading 170.
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2: Descend to maintain 6000, V Turkish 50.
0: Air Hong Kong 232, descend to maintain Harbor 150.
3: Maintain
0: 515, Air Hong Kong 2J. JMK 577, Lee Korea, the rest of VNAS, maintain Harbor 240.
4: Venus, and there's a two position, called a 2-7-8.

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1: Say again after 170 and 0392.
0: 1701 greater Antero 7 mile.
1: 170 will greater Antero 7 mile and 118.35 at Alpha 392.
0: JJ 1173 down, lightning 230.
2: Right, 230 JJ, 1173.
0: Medic 5775, re-clear direct peaks.
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0: Yeah, Hong Kong 208, re-clear direct peaks.
1: Direct peaks, yeah, Hong Kong 208.
0: Medic 577, push on. German Cargo 577, descend government central level 200.
4: Gentlemen, head front level 200, German Cargo 577.
0: And JJ 1173, resume navigation direct semi square for RS 034, right approach.
2: Time is cut, Iris Zulu on a super approach, JJ 1173.
0: JJ 1173, verify, clear for Iris Zulu 34, light up.
2: Cut Iris Zulu on a super right approach, JJ 1173.
0: Approach broadcast, QNH 3006, QNH 3006. German Cargo 577, descend airman 10, Florida 150.
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5: Descend airman 10, 5000 feet, Turkish 50.
0: JJ 1173, speed 170 knots, greater Antero 7 mile.
2: 170 greater Antero 7 mile, JJ 1173.
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0: Jamie Kong 577, Lee Clear, direct to Peaks.
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0: Turkish 50, resume on navigation direct to Temis, clear for RS Zulu 34, right approach.
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0: good day, Turkish 5-0. Please. Paris 5775, beautiful Aris runway 34 left approach, maintain 2509.
2: Clear to the Atlas, 34 left approach, maintain the 2509, static 5775.
0: East Target 605, return momentum 11000.
3: Eastern
0: maintain 1000, East Target 605. GMK 577, return lifting 030, return momentum 6000.
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4: Heading 06030-6000, Sherman Cargo 577.
0: Yeah, Hong Kong 208, descend momentum 6000.
5: Descend momentum 6000, yeah, Hong Kong 208.
6: Okay, approach for engine now for the leading pressure 2718, descend 240 with emission.
0: Detail. Orange line 40, Tokyo approach, grab by route 3-5 arrival runway 3-4 right up.
6: Grab by route 3-5 arrival runway 3-4 right, orange line 40.
0: Orange line 40 and recreate drift Sabina, descend momentum for arrival 150.
6: Recreate drift Sabina, descend 7-5-0-150, orange line 40.
7: Tokyo 42, good morning, Kenya 201, I have 2 days, maintaining flyover 150, instrument in India.
0: Morning, Kenya 201, Tokyo approach, Caravan Yasuvan, Putango arrival, expect status Zulu 34, light approach.
7: Solicitor Swan, Tango arrival, expect status Zulu, running 34, right approach, Kenya 201.
0: Yeah, Hong Kong 208, resettlement 5000, 04, status Zulu, runway 34, right approach, maintain 2501.
5: Maintain 5000, good eyelids, Zulu's runway 34 right, maintain 250 knots there, Hong Kong 208.
0: Orange runner 40, cancel the Venus restriction.
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0: Junior 201, be clear direct to Vixen.
7: Be clear direct to Vixen, Junior 201.
8: Tokyo approach, good morning, LB 348.
0: AP 348, Tokyo approach, Caravan, Ruta, Tango, arrival, expect RS Zulu 34, light approach.
8: Serbia, Ruta, Tango, arrival, expecting
0: RS
8: Zulu, running
0: 34,
8: right approach,
0: AP 348. Approach, Ruta, QNH 306, QNH 306. East Tiger 605, re-clear, direct to P.
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4: Desmar maintain 1-1000, cancel all Venus restrictions, only Brentana 4-0.
5: Tokyo approach company, Yobisan 1-0, approaching Kuri, descend inside the 150, approach inside the 173, we have 3
1: Yobisan 112, Tokyo approach, runway 34 right, clear via 1-3, arrival, cross Kuri, pass right, level 150.
5: Stop 10-4, arrival, extend runway 34 right, cross Kuri, at right, level 150, descend
6: 102. Tokyo approach, Hong Kong 208, be advised, it's slowing down.
1: Yeah, Hong Kong 208, resume normal.
6: No, we'll see you down, come to the right.
1: East Asia 605, prior heading 180, vector 2, Temin, Desmar maintain 6,000.
3: Temin 180, Desmar maintain 6,000, East Asia 605.
7: Tokyo,
1: Coast
7: Correct 190, Ohio, descending
1: 240. Correct 190, Tokyo approach, Mazda, runway 34 right, expect that is Zulu, runway 34 right approach, Kavia Ruta, Tango, arrival.
7: Runway 34 right, Zulu approach, ILS, and Ruta, Tango, arrival, Correct 190.
1: Brent China 4-0, Rika, direct to Peak, Distro maintain 1-0,000.
3: Vector 20, 1-0,000, 9,000.
1: Direct 1-9-0, redirect to Venus, instrument and flight level 150.
7: Redirect to Venus, descend 150, correct 1-9-0.
1: Epsilon 112, redirect to Big Sam, maintain flight level 150.
5: Redirect
1: to Big Sam, flight level 150, Epsilon 102. Air Hong Kong 208, maintain 170 knots or greater until 7 DME, contact Narita Tower, by
6: Desmar 35.
1: 1870 to 7 DME,
6: 11835, Air Hong Kong 208.
1: Air Hong Kong 208, verify 170 knots or greater until 7 DME, good day.
6: 170 or greater, 7 DME, Air Hong Kong 208, good day.
1: Yamaha 577, reduce speed to 190 knots.
0: Reduce speed 190 knots, German Cargo 577.
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5: Desmar maintain 1-1000, Epsilon
1: 102. Direct 190, Rika direct to Venus.
7: Rika direct to Venus, Correct 190.
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1: Yamaha 577, video speed to 170 knots, what air?
0: 170 knots or less, German cargo 577.
8: Tokyo approach, Konnichiwa, Delta 9937, heavy, and flight level 156 and 150, by that's where we have India requesting.

0: Tokyo Approach, runway
1: 34 left. Delta 9937, Tokyo Approach, runway 34 left, expect that. Delta 9937, request reason, runway 34 left. Delta Z605, turn right heading 190, contact Tokyo radar 120.2.
2: Right heading 190, contact radar 120, Delta Z605, turn
1: left. Brain China 40, instrument 8000, contact Tokyo radar 120.2.
3: Instrument 8000, 120.2, Brain China 40.
1: Delta 99937, Tokyo approach, request reason runway 34 left.
0: Operational necessity, Delta 9937.
1: Delta 99937, what is operational reason, and safety reason for aircraft performance, we are on runway 34 right.
0: Aircraft performance, Delta 9937.
1: Delta 99937, Russia runway 34 left, expect that is runway 34 left approach. We are BS 2-4 Tango arrival, descend and maintain 9000.
0: Okay, descend maintain 9000, and that's the Tupac Tango arrival, Delta 9937.
4: German cargo 577 approach, established aisle is Zulu 34 right.
1: German cargo 577, Russia contact Narita Tower, by Decimal 35.
4: 1935, German cargo 577, bye bye.
1: 8. Linear 201, turn right heading 190, reduce speed to 230 knots.
5: Right heading 190, reducing speed to 230 knots, near 201.
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5: Descent 6000, Cineo
1: 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Delta 99937, cross Sophia at 9000, cancel speed restriction.
0: Okay, Sophia at 9000, cancel speed restriction, Delta 9937.
1: Cineo 201, contact Tokyo radar 120.2.
5: 120.2, Cineo 201, stay.
1: Stay. Epsilon 112, fly heading 180, vector 2, same is instrument 9000.
4: Heading 180, descent 9000, air return 102.
1: Ulet 190, instrument chain 11000, cancel Venus all restrictions.
6: Descent 11000, cancel Venus altitude restriction, correct 190.

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0: 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Delta 9937, request direct to peak, descend to reach 4000 by peak.
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0: FE34S below 10,000, maintain 250 knots on the social radar 120 decimal 2. Double contact, Jinya 221, stand by FE34H, below 10,000, maintain 250 knots, contact Tokyo radar 120 decimal 2.
1: Below 10,000, speed of 250 knots, and 120 decimal 2 FE34H today.
0: Jinya 221, Tokyo approach, runway 34 right, expect a Zulu runway 34 right approach, JBS 21, Tango arrival.
2: Bank up, Tango, minus 2 runway 34 right, Jinya 221.
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2: Be clear direct to peak, descend and maintain 9000, clear the 1900.
0: Yep, 3112, contact Tokyo radar 120.2.
1: Radar 1202, yeah, we turn 102, okay.
0: Delta 99937, contact Tokyo radar 120.2.
1: 120.2, Delta 9937, good day.
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1: Flight 1801 8 0 Vector 2 10 minutes, descend 9000, 请您用速度 1.

0: Nokia 2506 base, Oliver Diamond, sensing level 2405 Mama.
1: Level 506 base, okay, approach, Oliver Diamond, runway 34 right, expect direct Zulu, runway 34 right, approach, Gabriel Rutas Tango, arrival, maintain flight level 240.
0: Sending level 240 via Rutas Tango, arrival for IFS, runway 34 right, Zulu, Flatter Street.
1: Level 506 red, report passing the altitude.
0: Passing level 3072.
1: Level 506 red, Russia now record directive being asked instrument 10, flight level 200, night again 83006.
0: Direct units descent level 200, unit 300325066.
1: Level 506 red, night again 83006. Level 5068, Knight again, 3006, 3006.
0: Correction, unit 3006, 3006.

0: Two left 1990, right heading 360, vector 2, semi G, so maintain 7000.
1: Left heading 360, vector 2, semi G, 7000, superb, correct 1990.
0: Two left 1990, alpha.
1: 1990.
0: Zinga 221, D, so maintain 6000.
2: D, so maintain 6000, Zinga 221.

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1: Right heading 190, today on 221.
0: 7506, vehicle directed peak, detail maintain flight level 150.
2: Direct peak, descend level 150, to blue 56.
3: Morning approach, East Georgia 601, direct creep, descend switch flight level 150 by creep information, Jimmy.
0: East Georgia 601, Tokyo approach, runway 34 right, JBS 1, Tango arrival, cross blue report, flight level 150.
3: Direct
0: one 190, resume navigation, direct to Temis, instrument 10-5000, maintain 5000 until Temis clear for Zulu runway 34 right approach.
4: We clear direct to Temis, descend 5000 until Temis, and after Temis clear for the Alias runway 34 right approach, correct 190. Maintain 5000 until Temis.
0: Direct 190, verify clear for Zulu runway 34 right approach.
4: Affirm runway Zulu 34, Islet Zulu 34 right, approach for us 190.

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1: 506.
0: East Asia 601, Victor Direct 2, Victor, maintain flight level 150.
1: Direct Victor, maintain flight level 150, Victor Direct 601.

0: Bullet 1970, Reduce B2, Bank 70 North, Maintain 170 North until 7 DB. Contact Narita Tower, Bombay, Engage 135.
1: And reduce speed 170 knots, maintain 170 knots until 7 DME. Contact tower 12-11835, confirm core at 190.
0: Core at 190, 118-35, good day.
1: Copy, 11835, good day, core at 190.
0: Linear 221, reach one navigation direct to semi-speed, so maintain 5000, maintain 5000 until semi-speed, first through runway 34 right approach.
2: Direct 10 minutes, descend 5,000 10 minutes, clear direct to 34 right, descend 221.
0: Discharge 601, descend maintain 1,000.
2: Descend maintain 1,000, discharge 601.
0: Level 5068, descend maintain 6,000.
2: Descend maintain 6,000, 2,500.

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1: Heading 180 descend to maintain 9000 East Georgia 601.

0: Okay, perfect.
1: Yeah, 203 Tokyo Approach, runway 34 right, Scrabia to Guam Tango, arrive our maintain flight over Guam Tango.
0: Runway 34 right, Tokyo Tango, arrive our maintain flight over 5 minutes, 2 degrees.
1: Yeah, 203
0: recreate
1: to big stand, instrument tank, 1000.
0: 2 degrees, 1000, 2 degrees.

0: approach today, KLM 861, the same 5-4-1-5-0, we have 8-2.
1: KLM 861, Tokyo approach, runway 34 right, expect sighted Zulu runway 34 right approach. Gabia 1-Tango arrival, need to maintain 1-1000.
0: Descent 1-1000 from Tango for the ILS 34 right, KLM 861,
1: KLM 861, Niter Kone 3006, information kilo.
0: 3006,
1: Zinyan 203, flight heading 170, vector 210 is maintain 11,000, report speed.
2: Another heading 170, maintain 11,000, now speed 240 knots, Zinyan 203.
1: Zinyan 203, Russia, increase speed 225 knots.
2: Increase speed 250 knots, Zinyan 203.
1: LMA61, reduce speed 225 knots.
0: 650 kilometers.
1: Nippon Car 101, Tokyo approach, runway 34 right, clear BS 2-Fox Tango, arrival, distro maintain 9000. Nippon Car 101, distro maintain
0: 9000.
1: Eastern Day 601, turn right heading 190, distro maintain 5000.
3: Alright, turn heading 190, descending 5000, East Georgia 601.
4: Tokyo Pro Sail for 705, maintaining 5150 information, kilo.
1: Yes, sir, 705, Tokyo Pro, runway 34 right, clear BS 1-Tango, arrival, distro maintain 1-1000.
4: Runway 34 right, clear the swamp Tango arrival, descending 11,000, also 705.
1: Nippon Car 101, reduce speed to 250 knots, cancel Sofia speed restriction.
0: 1-2-1-0,
1: cancel Sofia speed restriction. Nippon Car 101, verify, reduce speed to 250 knots, cancel Sofia speed restriction.
0: 1-2-1-0, cancel Sofia speed restriction, Nippon Car 101.
1: Eastern Day 601, reduce speed to 190 knots or less.
3: Speed 190 knots or less, East Georgia 601.
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1: Direct Vixen, SO705.
0: Level 5068, maintain 170 knots, while greater until 7 DME.
2: 170 knots until 7 DME, level 5038.
0: Level 5068, 170 knots, while greater until 7 DME.
2: 170 knots or greater until 7 DME, level 5038.
0: Ita J601, regional navigation direct to Temis, maintain 5000 until Temis, clear for Zulu runway 34 right approach.
3: The Temis clear for RS Zulu runway 34 right approach, maintain 5000 until Temis, destroy the 601.
0: LMA61, destroy maintain 9000, cancel RS speed restriction.
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1: Country descent 6000, clear 203.
0: Airman 61, flight heading 170, vector 2, same is the instrument and 9000.
2: Heading 170, descent 9000, KLM 80.
0: Airstore 705, reduce speed to 250 knots.
3: Reduce speed to 250 knots, also 705.

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2: 1835, discharge 601 today.

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1: KLM 861 120 decimal 2. 120 decimal 2,
0: KLM 861.
2: ASTRO 705, reduce speed to 230 knots.
3: Southwest Western Global 212-2754-240 at Mama.
2: Western Global 212, Tokyo Approach, on your performance, runway 34 left, expect status, runway 34 left approach, KBR route as Tango arrival.
3: Okay, we're 634 left, and 4 rotor is Tango for the arrival for Western Global 212.
2: Eastern Global 212, redirect to Venus, descend to reach 11,000 by Venus, cancel speed restriction.
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5: Tokyo Police 255, operating grid, maintaining flight level 150 with speed.
2: E-way 255, Tokyo approach, runway 34 right, clear VS1, Tango arrival, maintain flight level 150.
5: Runway 34 right, clear VS1, Tango arrival, maintain flight level 150, 255.
2: Nippon Car 101, contact Tokyo radar 120.2.
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2: Tokyo procedure 110, maintain flight level 150, EMF kilo.
0: CJ1101, Tokyo approach, runway 34 right, clear VS1, Tango arrival, maintain flight level 150.
2: RS34, YT, Zulu, Storm Tango arrival, maintain level 150, CJ1101.
3: Tokyo approach,
0: QTAC6 Tokyo approach, runway 34 right, clear via Ruta Tango arrival, instrumenting flight level 150.
3: Descent flight level 150, Ruta Tango, runway 34 right, clear 866 is available, is runway 34 left available?
0: Delta 866 understates your performance reason. Kivaram with 34 right.
3: Delta 866, request runway 34 left to perform.
0: Delta 866, Raja, for your running performance, expect to earlier sound with 34 left approach.
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0: 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TJR 1101, decrease left, descend, December 18, 11000.
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0: 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And I maintain 9000.
2: Fly there 180, take charge of 9000, CGO 1101.
0: Seaway 255, turn right heading 190, Cessna maintain 6000.
2: Right turn heading 190, Cessna maintain 6000, Seaway 255.
0: Seaway 255 and contact Tokyo radar 120 decimal 2.
2: Tokyo radar 120 decimal 2, Seaway 255.
0: Scooter 866, Cessna maintain 5000, cross Venus at or below 10,000, cancel Venus speed restriction.
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1: 340, down to 4000, Western Global 212.
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1: Alright, we'll reach 4000 within 20 miles, Western Global 212. Alright, he's giving radar vector to China.

0: Western Global 212, contact Tokyo Radar 120802.
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0: Heading 3 3 0
1: 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Heading of 3 3 0 3.

0: 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Descend 4000 within 2 miles.
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0: Toyota 866, radio navigation direct Gina. Cross 7 miles before Gina at 4000. Clear for ILS runway 34 left approach.
1: Direct to Gina. Descend 4000 7 miles before Gina, except for the ILS approach runway 34 left to the 866.
2: Approach good morning, Altona 1024, direct grip, maintain level 150.
0: Antenna 102, Tokyo approach. Expect ILS runway 34 left approach. Altitude 3006.
2: Expect ILS 34 left approach. Antenna 102, Tokyo.
0: Antenna 102, clear bias 1, echo arrival. Maintain class level 150.
2: Maintain class level 150, climb by, stand by some echo arrival, Antenna 102, Tokyo.
0: Asia 1101, station maintain 7000.
3: Descend maintain 7000, JJ 1101.
0: Antenna 102, ETH VEX 610, maintain flight level 150.
2: Direct 610, flight level 150, Antenna 102.

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1: Asana 102, Russia.
2: Okay, approach, Arizona 440, leading flight of 302. Houston, 240, we have 2 0.

0: Orange Line 440 Tokyo Approach, runway 34 right, cleared by a route Tango arrival. Maintain flight level 240.
1: Yeah, runway 34 right, cleared by a route Tango arrival. Maintain flight level 240, Orange Line 440.
0: Asia 1101, turn right heading 240, just maintain 6000.
2: Right heading 240, just maintain 6000, JJ 1101.
0: Antenna 102, just maintain 1000.
3: Just maintain 1000, Antenna 102, just maintain 1000.

0: Okay, approach. Good morning. Market 200 descend from 240 by Mammoth. Now passing 284. Information kilo.
1: Market 200, Tokyo approach. Runway 34 right. Clear by Ruta Tango arrival. Maintain traffic about 240.
0: Runway 34 right. Ruta Tango arrival. Maintain from 240, Market 200.
1: Orange Line 440, Secret Rex Tyra.
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1: Astana 102, Disney Maintain 9000.
3: Disney Maintain 9000, Astana 102.
1: Deja 1101, Hong Kong, Narita Tower, 11A, Decimal 35.
4: Narita Tower, 11A, Decimal 35, Deja 101, good day.
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1: Expect Angel Zulu, runway 34 right, altitude destination 5064.
0: Expect Angel 64, clear by a route 35 arrival, becoming 10 flight level 220.
1: Expect route 35 arrival, climbing 10 level 220, 5064.
0: Mach 200, descend maintain 5000.
2: Descend maintain 5000, Mach 200.
0: TV 241, fly heading 180, vector to Kemi. Descend maintain 9000.
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1: 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Direct Lima, Seven Five Zero Six Four.
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0: Sankia 200, decreed vector Kemi. Maintain 5 stars until Kemi. Clear for ILS Zulu, runway 34 right approach.
1: Kemi, descend 5000, Kemi. Clear for ILS Zulu, runway 34 right, first market 200.

0: TV241,
1: Asana maintain 6000. Asana 102, Bridgeman Mission Direct Gina, maintain 4000 until Gina, clear for unyielded runway 34 left approach.
2: Direct Gina, maintain 4000 until Gina, clear runway 34 left approach, Asana 102.
3: Tokyo approach, Orange 102, leaving flight 205, descending 150, international Lima.
1: Orange 102, Tokyo approach, runway 34 right. Clear by S1, Tango arrival. Descent please, clear level 150 by Yuri.
3: Orange 102, runway 34 right. Clear by S1, Tango arrival. Flight 150 by Yuri.
1: 75064, decrease west Taira. Descent maintain, clear level 180.
4: And Cebu 5064 confirm direct Tyler.
1: Cebu 5064 affirm and the descent maintain flight level 180.
4: Direct Tyler and the descent maintain flight level 180 Cebu 5064.
1: Orange 440 traffic 102 o'clock 10 miles westbound 4000 Airbus 380 runway 34 left to
5: far. Traffic in Tyler and 440.
1: Asana 102, traffic 10 o'clock 8 miles, northeastbound, leaving 5100 to 5000, Airbus 320, runway 34 rising bound.
2: Looking over Asana 102.

All stations of the approach, final report in the chair runway 34 right on final, plus minus 10 knots, below 100 feet, reported by Boeing 737, 4 minutes ago.

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0: Yeah, page 568, okay, approach. Runway 34, right. Clear by S1, Tango arrival. Descend to reach flight level 150 by good.
5: Runway 34 right, clear via swamp tango arrival. Descend flight level 150 by good, Blue Airbase 568.

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0: 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You have a 5-6 place, you cannot maintain 1-1,000.
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0: Level 5-6-4, decrease west to Timmy. You cannot maintain 5,000. Maintain 5,000 till Timmy. Clear for IELTS Zulu, runway 34 right at all.
2: Clear the left Temis, descend 5,000, and Temis clears ILS approach. The 34 right via Zulu, Super 5064.
0: TA 241, turn right heading 220.
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0: Orange Liner 102, radio navigation direct Temi, maintain 5000 until Temi. Clear for Angeles Zulu, runway 34 right approach.
1: Orange 102, that Temi is 5000 until Temi, square for Zulu, runway 34 right approach.
0: AIP 568, TDSPT 1900 knots, or less than, descend maintain 5000.
3: 1900 knots, or less than, descend 5000, AIP 568.
0: Orange Liner 102, TDSPT 170 knots.
1: Speed 170, Roger, 102.
4: Tokyo Approach, EVA 10F, AIP 5,
0: EVA 108, Tokyo Approach, runway 34 right, Narita QNH 3005.Clear by a Ruta Tango arrival.
4: Runway 34 right, BNPT 005, Ruta Tango arrival, star 10.
0: EVA 108, Disney maintain, throughout the level 150.
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0: Air Beach 568, visual navigation direct Temi, maintain 5000 until Temi. Clear for Angeles Zulu, runway 34 right approach.
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0: Tokyo Approach, good morning, China Southern, Seeker is 5, descend to level 150, information Lima.
1: China Southern, Seeker is 5, Tokyo Approach, runway 34 right, expect Iris Zulu, runway 34 right approach, Narishkuenex 3005.
0: China Southern, Seeker is 5, request landing runway 34 left, view landing performance.
1: China Southern 685, Raja, for your performance, expect IRS runway 34 left approach, clear by S1, echo arrival.
0: Clear for RS, Zulu approach, runway 34 left, drive echo approach, China Southern 685.
1: China Southern 685, clear translation, expect IRS runway 34 Lima approach.
0: RS, Yankee.34 Lima approach, China Southern 685.
1: Air Premier 731, Regimentation direct semi, maintain 5000 until semi. Clear for IRS Zulu, runway 34 right approach.
2: Direct semi, maintain 5000 to semi, clear IRS Zulu 34 right approach, Air Premier 731.
1: China Southern 685, verify, expect IRS runway 34 left approach.
0: Expect runway 34 left approach, China Southern 685.

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1: All stations for Capital, information November, Meritakian is 3005, and simultaneous parallel right frequency is number 34, left and right.
2: Approach. Good morning, China Southern 623, passing flight level 1572150, information November.
1: China Southern 623, Tokyo approach. Expect Dynas Zulu, runway 34, right approach. Clear the VS 1235, maintain flight level 150.
2: Our Zulu runway 34, Romeo approach, from Tango arrival, maintain flight level 150, China Southern 623.
1: China Southern 6085, declare direction Elgar.
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1: China Southern 6085, declare direction Elgar, Echo, Lima, Golf, Alpha, Romeo.
0: Declare direct to Elgar, China Southern 6085.
3: First good morning, China Southern 629, flight level 150, information November.
1: China Southern 629, Tokyo approach, runway 34 right, clear the VS 1-3-Tango arrival.
3: Runway 34 right, 1-3-Tango arrival, China Southern 629.
1: EVA 1 right, maintain 250 north.
4: Maintain 250 north, EVA 1 to right.
1: China Southern 6085, descend and maintain 6000.
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1: Cross 20 miles before Elga, after below 8000. On the point of 421.
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0: Orange Liner 612, declare direct of Venus. This is gonna maintain flight level 150.
1: Direct of Venus, flight level 150, Orange Liner 612. Tokyo approaching morning also 701, descent to reach 1505, we have a November.
0: Yes, on the 701, target approach, expect that is through the runway 34 right approach, clear VS 1-2-3-5 right off.
1: Expect that is still runway 34 right approach, clear by a San Potenco arrival, so 701.
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0: All stations, Tokyo approach, simultaneous parallel and approaches runway 34 left and right in progress. Orange Liner 522, contact radar 120
1: with 42. Antenna 1202, Orange Liner
0: 522. All Nippon 8, Lisa. All Nippon 41, contact radar 120 with 42.
1: 1202, on the point.Tokyo approach, Seoul 701, request runway 34 left approach.
0: Yes, Seoul 701, request to lead in for runway 34 left.
1: Thank you for performance, Seoul 701.
0: Yes, Seoul 701, Roger. Expect IRS runway 34 left approach. Clear the VS 1-2, echo arrival.
1: Expect IRS 34 left approach, clear via SIP, echo arrival, Seoul 701.

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0: I'd Hancock 3K2, my heading 1800, Vixen 2 semi, regional maintain 9,000.
1: Heading 180, descend 9,000, at Hancock 322.
0: Regulator 632, my heading 040, Vector 2 semi, 17 maintain 11,000.
2: Heading 040, 11,000, 同じや632。
0: Regulator 408, declare direct Venus, 17 maintain flight level 150.
3: Direct Venus, descend flight level 150, ON SR 408.

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0: Tokyo approach airspace 352, leaving runway 295, descent 240, information November.
1: Airspace 352, Tokyo approach, expect landing smooth, runway 34, right approach, clear via Ruta 35, driver.
0: Clear via Ruta 35, driver, expect landing smooth, 34, right, airspace 352.
1: Yes, all surrender 1, descender maintain 6000.
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0: Orange line on phone, sorry, this is not maintained, 6000.
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2: Direct Venus, flight level 150, FS352.
0: AirSol701, contact Tokyo Radar 120.2.
3: Tokyo Radar 120, AirSol701, sayonara.
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1: 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Expect IRS runway 34, left hand Bronx. Clear via Swamp, Echo arrival.
0: This is Swamp, Echo arrival for 34 left approach, tango 103.
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2: Dr. Abbas, good morning, can I send 727, passed the infant level 252, descending infant level 240, and we have information November.
0: Can I send 727, Tokyo approach, expect that is good, runway 34, right approach, clear via Luther, Tango level, descend and maintain flight level 150.
2: Descend maintain flight level 150, Luther, Tango level runway 34, right as Zulu approach, can I send 727.
0: Airzero 1379 Tokyo approach, expect an S Zulu, runway 34 right approach, cleared via Luther, Tango level.
3: Expect an S Zulu, runway 34 right, via Luther, Tango right.
0: Airzero 1379, report passing altitude.
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1: Cessna 1175, fly heading 180, vector 2 Temis, descend and maintain 9000.
2: Heading 180, descend and maintain 9000, Cessna 1175.
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1: CP0 Rondo Capro, this time for control purpose, expect ILS runway 3 forest approach, cleared via Spock, Echo Arrival.
0: Expect ILS 3 for west, cleared via Spock, Echo Arrival.
1: Thailand Star 727, fly heading 030, vector 2 tennis, descend runway 10, 8 Tarsan.
2: Heading 030, descend 8000, and I send 727.
1: Air Junior 137 Mega, fly heading 030, vector 2 Temis, descend runway 10, 6000.
0: Heading 030, descend 6000, Air Junior 137 Mega.
1: Teacher 1175, compact Tokyo Radar, 120, decimal 2.
3: Radar 120.2 JJ 1175, good day.
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0: Okay, Roger. Good afternoon, China 62-7. Please stand by for flight 150.
1: Good afternoon, China Southern 62-7. Tokyo approach. Expect Thailand Suzhou runway 34 right approach. Cleared via Swamp to Tango arrival.
0: Yes, runway 34 right and Swamp Tango arrival, China Southern 62-7.
1: China Southern 62-7, 179, reduce speed to 250 knots.
2: Reduce speed 250 knots, 179.
1: 179, contact Tokyo radar, 120, decimal 2.
3: Tokyo approach, China Southern 62-7. Due to performance request, use runway 34 Lima.
1: China Southern 62-7, expect ILS runway 34 left approach and arrival no change, Swamp to Tango arrival.
3: Roger, Swamp Tango arrival, runway 34 Lima, China Southern 62-7. Thank you.
1: 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Expect ILS Zulu runway 34 right approach. Cleared via Swamp to Tango arrival.
4: Tango arrival, ILS Zulu approach target.
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1: 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Orange China 104, contact Tokyo radar, 120, decimal 2. 120,
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1: China Southern 627, re-clear direct Vixen, descend and maintain 11,000.
0: Clear to Vixen, and descend 11,000, China Southern 627.
1: 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Simultaneous parallel ILS approach is runway 34 left and right, in progress.

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0: Send us around 627 now, fly heading 180, crystal 170, vector 2, Gina, maintain 9,000.
2: Maintain down on the tower heading 170, read over to Gina, 627, roger.
3: Okay, approach this wing A58, leaving metal 190, descending 170 by grip, formation Quebec.
0: Sistering 858, okay, approach, runway 34 right. Expect Iris Zulu, runway 34 right approach. Cleared via Swamp Tango Arrival.
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1: 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Descend, maintain 6,000, Santa
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1: Morning, Palataya 501, Tokyo Approach. Expect RS Suzuru, runway 34 right approach. Cleared via Swan to Tango arrival.
0: 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L50.
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0: did you speak to
1: 2109? Did you speak to 2109?
0: Say Spring 858, descend on 8 and 9 out on 3.
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0: Okay, of course. Base 00, I'll be talking 185, backup at 150, go through.
1: Etihad 800, touch approach. Expect ILS to Zulu, runway 34 right approach. Cleared via swamp, tango arrival.
0: Runway 34 right approach via swamp, tango arrival, Hadi 00.

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0: Eva White 4 Tokyo Approach, expect ILS Zulu Lambda ST4 Right Approach, cleared by Ruta Tango Arrival. Eva White 4 Roger, expect ILS Lambda ST4 Left Approach, cleared by Ruta Tango Arrival.

0: Parataya 501, reduce speed to 2309.
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2: 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Etihad 800, confirm 9000, under 2000.
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0: EVA 184, descend the runway 10, level 150.
3: Rocket approach, calling DY-9MST1-02,
0: taxi side level 3-01, descending side level 2, 405 Mama. Konnichiwa, MST-102, Tokyo approach. Expect Iris Zulu, runway 34 right approach, cleared by Rutas Tango arrival.
3: Iris Zulu, 34 right approach, via Rutas Tango arrival, 9MST-102.
0: Parataya 501, contact Tokyo radar, 120.2.
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1: Tokyo Police, Korea Air 703, direct Korea, descend to Istanbul level 150 Korea.
0: Korea Air 703, Tokyo approach, expect IRS Zulu, runway 34 right approach, cleared via Swamp Tango arrival.
1: Swamp Tango arrival, expect IRS Zulu, runway 34 right approach, Korea Air 703.

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0: 1202 Tower 000. Tokyo
2: Approach,
0: Engine 500, Limit 5 Level 281, Descent 3 Flight Level 241, Tango Mio. Engine 500, Tokyo Approach, Downway 34 Right, cleared by Ruta Tango Arrival.
2: Runway 34 right, clear up here, Ruta Tango Arrival, wind change 500.
0: Korean Air 703, re-clear direct to Dixon, maintain flight level 150.
3: Direct to Dixon, Dixon maintains flight level 150, Korean Air 703.

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0: Four stations approach simultaneous parallel iris approaches runway 34 left and right are in progress. QNH 3003.

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1: 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Expect direct Suzuru downwind steep or right approach. Clear via Swan to Tango arrival.
0: Flight clear via Tango Tango arrival. Expect direct Suzuru and steep or right approach. 85.
1: Dynasty 102, you're clear, direct to Venus.
2: Roger, Venus, Dynasty 102.
1: Polyside 0500, descend on maintenance level 150.
2: Descending flight level 150, descend on 500.
1: Korean Air 703, fly heading 180, vector 2 chemis, descend on maintenance, liner 1000.
3: Heading 180, descend on maintenance, liner 1000, Korean Air 703.
1: EVA 184, re-clear, direct to Peaks, descend and maintain 8,000.
2: Peaks, descend 8,000, EVA 184.

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0: Starwalk 800, Tokyo Approach, runway 34 right, cleared by route as Tango arrival.
1: Runway 34 right, Tango arrival, Starwalk 800.

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0: T-way 251, descend and maintain 11,000.
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1: 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Ma

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1: Route 3 Tango arrival.
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3: Flying heading 180, maintain 11,000, DV 251.
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0: Range runner 500, now flying heading 030, Vesta 2, 10 minutes, maintain 8000.
2: Heading 030, range runner 500, start again.
0: Just maintain 8000.
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0: TV 25 and contact radar 120, decimal 2.
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0: Entire Asia 234, descender maintain 11000. Descend maintain 11000, Thai Asia 234, now flying heading 030, Vesta 2, 10 minutes, descender maintain 8000.
3: Heading 030 and descend 8000, Thai Asia 234.
4: Okay, approach today, Phoenix 73 heavy, plus number 220, descending 1.0, information given.
0: Greyfinia 73, Tokyo approach, caravan, your super box, tango, arrival, expect RS Zulu 34, light approach.
4: Super box, tango, arrival, expecting RS Zulu 34, right, Phoenix 73.
0: Stavo, Cairo 00, descender, mountain, 11000.
5: Descender, 11000, tower 800.
0: Approach, Lorcas 23, 003, 23, 003.

0: Virginia 73, Norwegian, direct to Suffolk, Desert Mountain, 1-1000.
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0: Skywalk L00, fan heading 020, Vector 2, Tennis, maintain 1-1000.
1: Heading 020, maintain 1-1000, Skywalk L00.
0: Entire 234, turn left stream 020.
2: Left heading 020, taxi 234.
0: Morning Beeping 428, Tokyo approach, nearby Ruta Sango arrival, expect stars Zulu runway 34 right approach. Entire Asia 234, contact Solera 120 decimal 2.
2: 120 decimal 2, Thai Asia 234, good day.
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0: PTP info 282, re-clear Delta JR at descend or enter Hotel 200. Descend level
1: 2, take a
0: direct to Jarrett.
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0: 280, descend 11,000.
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2: 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Alex Zulu 34, Romeo, Cebu 5054.
0: Java 0010, Cebu 5054, now we clear directo Jarrett, descender Manta, Hotel 200.
2: Jarrett, descend 200, Cebu 5054.
0: 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Arca 280, descend Manta, 8,000.
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0: Aggression TV 243, Tokyo approach, Sierra, your Swamp, Tango, arrival, expect start to Zulu, 34, light approach.
2: Swamp, Tango, arrival, expect Zulu, 134, right approach, 28243.
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0: 120 decimal 2, Virginia 73, bye bye.
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2: Tokyo Francis, Jeju 103, direct Kurip, passing Flyby 165, descending Flyby 150 by Kurip, we have Romeo.
1: Yeah, Jeju 103, Tokyo approach, Flyby 212, Tango arrival, expect Iris Zulu 34, right approach.
2: Jeju Swamp, Tango arrival, expect Iris Zulu, runway 34, right approach, Jeju 103.
1: Philippine 428, ground heading 030, vector 2 Temisu.
3: Heading 030, vector for heading request.
1: 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Philippine 428, heading 030, vector 2 Tango, Echo, Mike, India, Sierra.
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1: 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UAP 2463.
2: 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UAP 2463.

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0: Seaway 243, flying heading 180, vector to Semisman and 9000.
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2: 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Expect Zulu 34 light up,

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0: 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Fedex 157, leave clear, direct to Super.
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2: Tokyo approach, Orange Liner 126, leaving 1888, leaving 150,
0: Orange Liner 126, Tokyo approach, caravan is 12, tango, arrival around 34, light off.
2: Clear via
0: Trump,
2: Tango,
0: Live, Runway, 34,
2: Light, Orange,
0: Runway, 126. FedEx 157, leave clear, direct to Peak, descend, Armentown, 11,000.
1: Alright, down direct to Peak, descend to 11,000, FedEx 157.

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1: Kiba 198 Tokyo approach Sierra, Yaruta Tango arrival. Expect us to Zulu 34 light approach.
0: Ruta Tango IOS Zulu 34 right, and we are request any delay for run, request runway 34 left. Kiba 198.
1: Kiba
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1: understand
0: series, take runway 34 Romeo. Kiba 198, request any delay for we request use runway 34 left.
1: Kiba 198, verify, you mean the performance reason?
0: Affirmative.
1: Kiba 198, expect direct runway 34 left approach, Kiba your Rutas Echo arrival.
0: Rutas Echo arrival, IOS 34 left approach.Kiba 198, thank you.
2: Welcome to the Amsterdam Monster 207 descending to my level 240 confirmation Romeo.
1: Thank you. Channel 207 Tokyo approach, Kiba Yaruta Tango arrival. Expect to Zulu runway 34 light approach.
2: Yaruta Tango arrival, expect ISU runway 34 light approach.
1: Kiba 198, descend Avante Flutter 1, descend Avante Flutter 200.
0: Descend maintain fire level 200, Kiba 198.
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3: 120, decimal 2, FedEx 157.
1: Orange Liner 126, clear direct to peak.
4: Orange Liner
1: 126,
4: clear direct to peak.
0: Tokyo Approach, Pedro 1153, direct Korean, maintain flight level 150, wind Sierra.
1: Julia 1153, Tokyo Approach, Sierra, your Swamp Tango arrival, expect tire to Zulu 34, light approach.
0: Sierra, Swamp Tango arrival, install the Zulu on the 34 right approach, Pedro 1153.
1: Kiba 198, Sierra, maintain flight level 150.
0: Descend, maintain flight level 150, Kiba 198.
1: China Post 207, re-clear direct to Jared.
2: Just to which point about the 207?
1: Direct to Juliet Alpha Romeo Echo Delta.
2: Just to choose Juliet, Juliet Alpha Romeo Echo Delta about the 207.
1: Return is 523, Tokyo approach, Kiba Yaruta Tango arrival, expect tires Zulu 34 light approach.
2: Yaruta Tango Zulu arrival, runway 34 right,
1: Kiba 198, in a front heading 040, Vesta to Gina, descend maintain flight level 150.
0: Heading 040, descend maintain flight level 150, Kiba 198.
1: JJ 1153, now re-clear direct to Vixen.
0: Prefer to Vixen, JJ 1153.
1: China Post 207, determine temporary 150.
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2: Then just to Jarek, okay. China Eastern 523.
1: Kiba 198, extra ID from.
0: Say again.
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1: 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Descend, maintain 6000, expedite descent, 1198.
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0: 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Chinese 523, descend 110, 1,000.
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0: China Postal 207, contact Tokyo Radar 120.002.
1: 120.002, China Postal 207, correct.
0: Can I stand 523, contact the radar, 120.2.
1: 120.2, can I stand 523, bye bye.
0: Hi. Orange Liner 640, be clear, direct to Temis, this is Armation 11000.
2: Thank you, direct to Temis, this is 11000, Orange Liner 640.
3: Thank you, approach Airbus 573, leaving flight level 196, descending flight level 150 by script, we have Sierra.
0: Airbus 573, Tokyo approach, runway 34 right, clear the VS 1235 level, cross grip at flight level 150.
3: Runway 34 right, clear VS 1235 level, cross grip at flight level 150, Airbus 573.
4: Tokyo approach, Philippines 434 descending level 240, service performance, resuming normal.
0: Philippines 434, Tokyo approach, expect Chinese Zulu, runway 34 right approach, clear via Luta 3 arrival.
4: Expect ILS Zulu, runway 34 right, and clear for Luta 3, Philippines 434, we have Sierra.
0: Philippine 434,
4: and the report of passing
0: altitude.
4: This time passing level 2, it's 297.
0: Philippine 434.

0: Approach, good afternoon, Mongolia 501, landing flight of 150, Beijing Station 0.
1: Mongolia 501, Tang Capron, expect that as a good runway 34 right approach. Clear the S1 to Tango Remo.
0: Expect runway 34 right, I am a Zulu approach, from Tango arrival, Mongolia 501.
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1: NSD 100, Tokyo Bronze, good morning. Expect the next Zulu, runway 34, right approach. Clear via Busan, Tango, arrival.
0: Alright, clear via Busan, take a right or runway 34, right arrow, Zulu approach, 17,
1: 1, 0. NSD 100, this is runway 10, flight level 150, Narita QNX, 3002.
0: Descent level 150, leaving 275 now, and the
1: 23 0 0 down to 1 0 0. Philippine 434,
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3: 100,
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3: 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Direction Vina, 71000, Vina.

0: Tokyo approach DP 15, leaving Kaiser 21 and attending Kaiser with 150, incoming South Tango. We can start here with 34 left, which is just YouTube a moment.
1: DP 15, Tokyo approach. Expect direct runway 34 left approach. Clear via 2 post, 84 level.
0: Expect direct 34 left, clear via 2 post, 84 level, DP 15.
2: Tokyo approach, United 7, 2, Club 170, for left boat 150, we have Tango.
1: United 7, Tokyo Approach, expect RS Zulu, runway 34 right approach, clear via 2 box, 35 right, maintain flight level 150.
2: Alright, we'll maintain flight level 150, we're going to fly the 2 box and Tango arrival for the ILS Zulu 34 right, United 7.
1: United 7, I'm going to resume normal speed.
2: Normal speed now, United 7.
1: Airpeach 572, this is going to maintain 6000.
3: Maintain 6000, Airpeach 572.
1: Philippine 434, fly heading 030, Vector 2, Temi, descend runway 9000.
4: Heading 030, descend to 9000, Philippine 434.
1: Tennessee 100, fly heading 040, Vector 2, Temi, descend runway 11000.
5: Heading 040, descend 11000, radar back to Temi, direct 1002.
1: United 7.

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1: 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The spot Tango to 9,000.
0: Yeah, beach 572. Beach contact Tokyo radar 120, beach 102.
2: Radar 1202, yeah, beach 572. Good day.
0: All stations, Tokyo approach, final report. Wind shear, runway 34, right final. Plus minus 10 knots. Below 100 feet. Reported by Airbus 320. 4 minutes ago. 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
0: Philippine 434, contact Tokyo radar 120.2.
4: Radar 1202, Philippine 434.

0: Tokyo approach, good morning, Shamanair 809er, descending to flight level 240 inbound Mama. Require runway 34 left to performance.
1: Shamanair 809er, Tokyo approach, flight performance. Expect the idle tsunami 34 left to approach. Clear via Lutas Echo arrival.
0: Expect LLS approach runway 34 left, Lutas Echo arrival, Shamanair 809er.
2: Tennessee 100,
1: left heading
2: to 030. Tennessee 100, confirm.
1: Tennessee 100, 030.
2: Heading 030, Tennessee 100.
1: Tennessee 100, contact Tokyo radar 120.02.
2: 1202, Tennessee 100, stand alone.
1: Mongolia 501, descend the mountain. Click the signal.
3: Okay, say again for Mongolia 501.
1: Mongolia 501, sorry, this is not.
4: Heading 240, descend and maintain 8000, United 7.

Alpha Quebec Uniform Oscar Sierra and Greek 8000 S Approach.

0: Assam is a phenomenon. Sorry, say again.
1: Problem just reached out.
0: Assam is a phenomenon. Assam. United of 7th Sunlight, heading to 250. This is Assam 6000.
2: Right turn 250 to 7-19-6000, United 7.
0: United of 7th, contact radar 120.22.
2: 20.2, United 7, good day. Tokyo Bus Interspan 802 leaving 288 for flight level 240 on information. Tango.
0: Yes, by the Tokyo Capital, expect an SZUD, runway 34 right up front. Clear via Ruta Tango, I call.
2: Clear via Ruta Tango for Island Zulu 34 right, Interspan 802.
0: Yes, by the Tokyo, this is runway 10 flight level 150.
2: Then maintain level 150, airspan, a surface.
0: CP15, traffic, set above dock, 1 miles, transfer, 1 car, 9.737.
2: CP15, traffic, dead.
0: Mongolian 571, traffic, 9 o'clock, 1 miles, westbound, leaving 1 car, 9300, descend to 6 car, 9.787, another runway bound.
3: Settings. Copy,
0: Mongolian 50. Airspan 002, declare direct of Vina.
2: Clear direction of Air Japan 202.

0: Air Canada, Air Canada, Air Canada, Air Canada, Air Canada, Air Canada, Air Canada, Air Canada, Air Canada, Air Canada, Air Canada, Air Canada, Air Canada, Air Canada, Air Canada, Air Canada, Air Canada, Air Canada, Air Canada, Air Canada, Air Canada, Air Canada, Air Canada, Air Canada, Air Canada, Air Canada, Air Canada, Air Canada, Air Canada, Air Canada, Air Canada, Air Canada, Air
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1: Air Japan is the best. This is the main thing. Liner Tower, contact radar 120.102.
0: Stand maintain 9000 1202. Air Japan 802. Cafe 526 on the front flight level 240. Receive given.
1: Cafe 526 on Capital. Runway 34 right. Clear via Delta 35 right. This is the main thing. Correction. Maintain flight level 240.
0: Maintain flight level 240.Cleared for runway 34 Romeo via the Star Rooster Tango. Arrival Tango Fox.
1: Parataya 503, this is not a maintain 9000, cancel the sound restriction.
3: This I maintain 9000, cancel speed restriction, Parataya 5. Question, star restriction, Parataya 503.
1: Orange Liner 128, this is not a maintain 11000.
4: This is not a maintain 11000, Orange Liner 128.
1: オレンジライナー1 2ビクレンディレクトビクセンリスナーの1 0 0 0 1 1000
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1: Descend to maintain 6,000, Starwalker 214.
0: Runway 815, declare direction upwards. Descend to reach 8,000 by upwards. Runway 815, descend to reach 8,000 by upwards. Starwalker 314, contact Tokyo radar 120.2.
1: 120.2, Starwalker 214, good day.
0: Cathay 526, declare direction Vina.
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0: Cathay 526, under descend and maintain flight level 210.
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2: Dishon 9128, flight level 1, 5, 0, 7.

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1: Yeah, maintain 4000, cross 4000, until 10 miles before Dina, and then 121.
2: Heading 240, maintain 9000, pass air 503.
0: Heading
2: 220, pass air 503.
0: Cafe 526, fly heading 040, vector 2 semi, December maintain 13,000.
3: Gonna maintain 13,000 and heading 040. Cafe 5 2

0: with the approach United 32, flight level 200, descending 150 by list for information here.
1: United 32, South Capron. Expect Tidus to Zulu, runway 34, right Capron. Clear via Supok to Tango, right
0: home. Clear via Supok Tango arrival, expect ILS Zulu 34, right, United 32. Any chance of runway 34 left?
1: United 32, left of city, Zulu, take runway 34, right.
0: Okay, United 32, 34, right.
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4: Tokyo approach, Onibon 820, leaving flight level 290, descending flight level 240, we have information tango.
1: Onibon 820, Tokyo approach, expect ILS Zulu, runway 34, right approach, clear via Lufthansa Tango, right off, descend runway 10, flight level 150.
4: Roger, expect flight Zulu 34, right, and clear via Lufthansa Tango, arrival, descend maintain flight level 150, Onibon 820.
1: United 32, fly heading 250, vector 210, descend maintain 9000.
0: 250, descend maintain 9000, United 32.
1: Orange runner 128, descend maintain 6000.
3: Descend maintain 6000, Orange runner 128.
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1: Gonna maintain 10,000, get a 5260.
0: Eton 5 descend to risk, approaching distal maintain 4,000, drop 7 miles before Gina at 4,000. Eton 5 verify drop 7 miles before Gina at 4,000. Yate 526 contact Tokyo radar 120 decimal 2.
1: 120 decimal 2, Yate 526.
0: Damia 815 contact Tokyo radar 120 decimal 2. Damia 815 verify 120 decimal 2.

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0: APC3 Tokyo approach has a runway 34 left, expect Iris runway 34 left approach. APC3 Recra direct Elgar, instrument and 6000.
1: Elgar, 6000.

0: Tokyo Bird. Good afternoon, boy. 04, Mike 07, standing number 240 by Mama.
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0: Okay, approach China 9929 is standing flight level 240 with information Victor.
1: Yes, China 9929, Tokyo approach runway 34 right, via route as Tango arrival, maintain flight level 240.
0: Maintain flight level 240, route as Tango arrival, runway 34 right, China 9929.
1: Bohemia 604, recre direct to Tyler.
2: Thank you, Tyler, Bohemia 604.
1: Yes, China 9929, report passing altitude.
0: Passing flight level 261 at China 9929.
1: Yeah, China 9929, Roger.

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1: Direct 2P, Defend Maintain Flight Level 150, Air China 9299.
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0: Bohemia 604, Russia. All Nippon, I choose to Digital Maintain 5000, Maintain 5000 until the Mitsubishi Forest Zulu Runway 34 right approach.
2: Descend 5000, maintain 5000 until TEM is cleared for Air Zulu 34 right approach, on Nippon 820.
3: And Tokyo approach, United 790 descending out of 210-4150 over Lesbo with information Sierra.
0: United 79 Tokyo approach, runway 34 right, via VS 24 Tango arrival, maintain flight level 150.
3: Okay, clear the Tupac Tango, United 150, United 79.
0: United 79, confirmation, runway 34 right.
3: Thank you, sir, for runway 34 right, United 79.
0: United 79, Lee Direct 2P, Digital Maintain 6000.
3: Direct to peaks and descend to 6000, United 79.
0: GP23, descend to reach 4000 by Elgar, Fed 4 Iris runway 34 left approach.
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1: Bohemian 64, Liga Direct to San Isidro Mountain 6000, Bohemian 64.
0: Bohemian 64 and below 10,000, maintain 250 knots.
1: 250 knots and below 10,000, Bohemian 64.
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0: GP23, Rika Victor Gina, maintain 4000 until Gina, clear for the runway 34 left approach.
1: Direct to Gina, maintain 4000 until Gina, clear island runway 34 left approach.

0: Contact Narita Tower 1-1-8-35.
1: Contact Narita Tower 1-35,
0: United A38 Tokyo Approach, konnichiwa, runway 34 right, via via Ruta Tango arrival, maintain flight level 2, 4 throw.
2: Ruta Tango arrival for runway 34 right, United A38.

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0: Bohemian 604, Distro Maintain 5000, Maintain 5000 until Semi-Sphere Forest, Zulu Runway 34, right approach.
1: Maintain 5000 until Semi-Sphere Forest, Zulu Runway 34, right approach with 604.
0: United 790, Reduce Speed 22, 3 throttle. Reduce
3: Speed 230, United 790.
0: Bohemian 604, Maintain 2, 5 throttle.
1: 2, 5 throttle, 4, 6, 4.

0: United 799 Flight Heading 2, Fire Throw Vector 2, TMC, Throw Maintain 5000.
1: 250 Heading, descend to 5000, United 799.
0: Bohemian 604, Maintain 210 knots or greater until TMC.
2: 210 knots or greater, I just had to point at 604.
0: United 799, reduce speed to 210 knots.
1: Reduce speed to 210 knots, United 799.
0: United 838, require direct to peak, instrument and flight level 150.
3: 150,
0: direct to United 838. GP23, contact Narita Tower, 1/2.
4: 1/2,
0: GP23. Air China 9229, instrument and 5000, maintain 5000 until TMC Forest Zulu runway 34 right approach.
5: Descend and maintain 5000 until 10 minutes. Cleared for Alex Zulu approach runway 34, Roger, China 9229.
6: This approach is on the 35
0: with 317-4-2-0-3-4. Japan 754, Tokyo approach, good afternoon. Runway 34, right, PIBR, Luta, Tango, arrival. Instrument 10, flight level 150.
6: Runway 34,
0: right, PIBR, Luta,
6: Tango, arrival. Descend 150, Japan 754.
0: Japan 754, require direct to
6: 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Okay, you're speaking, Japan 754.

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0: Bohemian 64, maintain 170 knots or greater until 7 DME.
1: 170 knots or greater until 7 DME, Bohemian 64.
0: Air China 9019, reduce P22, 10 knots.
2: Confirm Air China 9029, reduce P2, 10 knots.
0: Air China 9029, affirm.
2: Reduce P2, 10 knots, Air China 9029.

0: United 79er Town, right heading to 8 throw.
1: Right heading to 80, United 79er.
0: United 79er, reduce speed to 190 knots.
1: Reduce speed to 190, United 79er.
0: Bohemian 604, contact Narita Tower, one by this one, three by.
2: One way to 604, bye bye.
0: Hey. Japan S790, weaker direct to Tyler.
3: Weaker direct to Tyler, Japan S790.

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1: Director, same is this, maintain 11,000, Japan S7990.
0: United 790, Regional Navigation Director, same is maintain 5,000 until same is careful through runway 34 right approach.
2: On navigation direct, same is that same is looking for the early Zulu 34 right approach, United 790.
0: Air China 9029, reduce speed to 1800 knots.
3: Reduce speed to 1800 knots, Air China 9029.
0: United 790, reduce speed to 1700 knots, for air.
2: Reduce speed to 1700 knots, United 790.
0: Air China 9029, maintain 1800 knots until 8 DME, contact Narita Tower 118.35.
3: 118.35, 180 knots to 8 DME, China 29.

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1: 2509,
0: 13,000, United, 23. Japan 754, Regis
2: 322, 70
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1: 6000, A3A.
2: Tokyo approach, still streaming November 5-6. Lima is descending to cross Lesbo at 15,050.
0: November 5-6, Lima, Tokyo approach, runway 34 right, expect Zulu runway 34 right approach.
2: Expect the island Zulu runway 34 right approach, 5-6.
0: Japan 754, reduce speed to 250 knots and instrumentation 1,000.
3: 250 knots and 1,000, Japan 754.
0: United 799, contact Narita Tower, 118, decimal 35.
4: 118, decimal 35, United 799, good day.
0: November 5-6, Lima, request direct to Tyler, instrumentation 6,000.
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0: November 5-6, Lima, request direct to Tyler.
2: I'm sorry, I missed that. Just in 5-6, Lima, that is Tyler, Iowa. Tokyo approach, Gulfstream 5-6 Lima, did you give us a descent to 6,000?
0: November 5-6 Lima, affirm request exit Tyler, instrument 6,000.
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0: approach United 3.
1: United 3, go ahead.
0: Yes, sir. What kind of airplane are we following?
1: United 3, again.
0: What type of aircraft are we following?
1: United 3, the approaching traffic is Boeing 737.
0: Roger. We're still looking for.
1: Japan S790, instrument 5000, maintain 5000 until semi-square first, Zulu runway 34 right approach.
2: Instrument 5000, maintain 5000 until semi-square first, Zulu runway 34 right approach, Japan S790.

0: United S3S request exit TEMIS instrument and 5000. Maintain 5000 until TEMIS shuffle Zulu runway 34 right approach.
1: Direct to TEMIS 5000 feet, maintain 5000 until established clear for the ILS Zulu 34 left. United 838.
0: United S3S verify shuffle Zulu runway 34 right Romeo approach.
1: ILS Zulu 34 right for United 838.
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2: 6000, Japan 754.

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1: Tokyo Radar 120 Decimal 2, Japan S7990.
0: Deja 1151, Recur direct to Big Ten, maintain flight level 150. Deja 1161, Recur direct to Big Ten, maintain flight level 150.
2: Deja 610, maintain flight level 150, Deja 1161.
0: United A38, contact Tokyo Radar 120 Decimal 2.
3: 120.2, United 838, sayonara.
0: 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Japan 754, contact Tokyo Radar, 120.2.
4: 120.2, Japan 754, right?
0: 8. November 56, Lima, contact Tokyo Radar, 120.2.
5: 120.2, good day, 560.
0: 8.

0: Delta 1161, this is maintain 1100.
1: This is maintain 1100, this is 1161. Good morning, good afternoon, it's gonna be 220, level 240.
0: Delta Bay 320, Tokyo approach, runway 34 right, expect that is Zulu runway 34 right approach, Gabia Ruta Tango arrival.
1: Gabia Ruta Tango arrival for the island Zulu runway 34 right.
0: Delta Bay 320, report passing altitude. Delta Bay 320, Russia now recorded to Ruta, instrument 10, flight level 150.
1: Direct to Ruta, instrument level 150, 220. Tokyo approach, short range runway 602, remain flight level 285, continue flight level 240, information whiskey.
0: Range runway 602, Tokyo approach, runway 34 right, via Ruta, Tango arrival, instrument 10, flight level 200.
1: Via Ruta, Tango arrival, runway 34 right. Flight level 200, Range Runner 602.
0: Delta Base 320, we can direct to Venus.
1: Direct to Venus, we're going to be 320.

0: Union 6-0-8-0-4 John Bay 3-4 right QA via Ruta Sango arrival this moment and flight level 150. Bohemian 608 Russia runway 34 left, expect Iris runway 34 left approach.
1: Okay, enter Iris runway 34 left via Ruta Sango arrival, descend 51150.
0: Bohemian 608, I found the instrument and flight level 150. Jaja 1161, fly

0: Heading 180 descend maintain 11,000 Jeju에 111.
1: Jeju 1161 descend maintain 9,000.
0: Descend maintain 9,000 Jeju에 111.

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3: Tokyo Radar 1202, Jeju Air 1161.
0: All Nippon S34, Tokyo Approach, Runway 34 right, Square via Ruta Tango Arrival, Instrument and Flight Level 150.
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1: Oniphone 11, the castle, runway 34, left, clear by a spook echo arrival.
0: Thank you, runway 34, left, clear by a spook echo arrival, Oniphone 11.

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2: Wen China 602, contact Tokyo radar, 120, decimal 2.
3: 1202, Wen China 602.
2: United 33 Tokyo approach, runway 34 right, expect that is Zulu runway 34 right approach. Via Ruta Tango arrival, maintain flight level 2, 4 throws.
4: Ruta Tango arrival, maintain 240, expecting
2: runway 34 right. All station Tokyo approach, information Whiskey, NetGen 3001. Simultaneous parallel iris approach, runway 34, left and right are in progress.

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1: 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Clear, Danik 610, maintain Flight 104, Ascend 104.

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2: Cathay 504, regular to 6.
3: Direct to P, Cathay 504.

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1: Goodbye. United 33 is in the reach, 1000 by Venus, cancel speed regression.
2: Descend 4000 by Elgin, clear ILS runway 34, left approach, only for Wama.
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1: Tawagoka, Ishiro, Shui, Number 3-4, right, clear, via Ruta,
0: Tawagoka,
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0: Direct to Venus, Tawagoka, Ishiro, 2, right.

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1: 120, decimal 2, and we'll be slightly high.
0: United 33, it's a cancel, it's a cancel, all regression at Vina.
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2: After Elga, direct Gina, Korea, Iris 34 left, only for Mama.
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0: Yeah, please, 528 Tokyo approach, runway 34, right, clear, via Greta, Tango, Oregon, Lincoln, Cargo, 340,
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0: Japan Air 802, descend to reach 11,000 by Venus, cancel speed restriction.
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2: Lifty 29, leaving pressure 208, descent 1505 by Despo, information whiskey.
0: Lifty 29,
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0: first time, the first time, the first time, the first time, the first time, the first time, the first time, the first time, the first time,
3: the
0: Japan Air 802, contact Tokyo Beta 120, decimal 2.
4: 1202, Japan 802.
0: CT 17, return by your star 26,000,
2: cross spoke, after below, fly level 150. CT 17, return 6,000, cross spoke, after below,
0: 150, confirm. 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

0: Tower 802, Grand Henan 020, vector to Temis, descender maintain, 6,000.
1: Flight heading 020, vector for Temis, descend maintain 6,000, Starwalker 802.
0: Starwalker 802, contact Tokyo radar 120, decimal 2.
1: Tokyo radar on 120, decimal 2, Starwalker 802, operation ready.
0: Operation ready.
2: Tokyo approach, Japan via 746, leaving level 252, descend flight level 240, please do 60.
0: Japan via 746, Tokyo approach, runway 34 right, expected to do runway 34 right approach, clear via router, Tango, level, maintain tariff 240.
2: Japan via 746, runway 34 right, router, Tango, arrival, maintain flight level 240.
0: Station station approach, Narita QNH 3000, QNH 3000. ERP 528 cancel Venus, all rejection, descender maintain 6000.
3: Descender maintain 6000, all rejection cancel,
0: ERP 528. ERP
3: 528, affirm. ERP 528, thank you, descend 6000.
4: Reduce speed 170 knots or less, United 837.
0: Japan Air 746, descend maintain, tariff 150.
2: Descend flight level 150, Japan Air 746.

0: Yamagawa A62, Tokyo Approach, report altitude. 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
0: Approach to climb
2: 3961,
0: descend to climb level 240, squawk 703961, Tokyo Tower. Approach to climb 3961, approach, report altitude.
2: Passing climb level 256.
0: Descend 3961, expect that it's through
2: runway 34 right approach, Narita Unit 3000. Expect runway 34 right, Rutas, confirm Rutas Tango.
0: Or echo. Station 3961, clear via Rutas Tango Arrival, maintain Taribo 240.
2: Clear the Rutas Tango Arrival, descend maintain flight level 240, descend 3961.
0: This is for
1: 8000, please repeat the last 6, Yamaha 862.
0: Yamaha 862, confirm direct of P, Papa Echo Alpha Kilo Sierra, within 6000.
1: Then descend to 6000, direct 6, Yamaha 862.
0: Station 3961, revise number 34 less for your performance. Expect IDS number 34 less approach, clear via Rutas Echo Arrival.
2: This is runway 34 left, and Rutas Echo Rival, descend 3961.
0: Descend to maintain 6000, cross upwards after below 8000.
3: Tokyo approach, clear near 707, passing by level 172, descend upwards, clear by level 150, information X-ray, direct clear.
0: 3907,
3: Tokyo approach, runway 34 right, clear by yard, 1 to 3 for right.
0: 3 right, clear to the 127.7.
4: By the star,
1: 9000.
5: Good afternoon, all Nippon 806, descending 6000.
0: All Nippon 806, close up road, Naka. For close up, interpretal descend until it reaches 6000.
5: Confirm increased rate of descent until 6000.
0: All Nippon 806, close up, approach, near peak, 504, afternoon, approaching, 504, with X-ray.
3: EAP504, close up road, number 204, via Venus, descend to maintain 504, maintain 1507.
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0: 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
3: Good afternoon, Tokyo. Approach November 65, Echo Quebec, flight level 240.
4: November 65,
3: Echo Quebec, Tokyo. Approach, Korean Air 707. And 65 Echo Quebec is requesting ILS for 34 left. If
4: we get. Descend maintain 1000 Korean Air 707.
3: Okay, understand. 3-4 right, 6-5 Echo Quebec.
0: November 6-5 Echo Quebec, clear via Utah, Tango, Rebel, maintain Tango, 3-4
3: And say again, direct 2 for 6-5 Echo Quebec.
0: November 6-5 Echo Quebec, clear via Utah, Tango, Arrival, maintain Tango, 3-4
3: Okay. Clear direct route test Tango arrival and maintain flight level 240-65 Echo Quebec.
0: AP 504, descend and maintain Tarbo 150.
4: This is P250, descend and maintain 11000 Korean Air 707.
1: Tokyo Control,
3: Okay, direct to Venus and descend flight level 150-65 Echo Quebec.
5: Okay, approach on inbound 2154, leaving 207, descend to 150.
1: United 142, descending via the
0: United 142,
1: Onikon
0: AP 504, fly heading
1: 03 0 0 0 0 0 0 0 0 0 0 0 0 0 0 0 0 0 0 0 0 0 0 0 0 0 0 0 0 0 0 0 0 0 0 0 0 0 0 0 0 0 0 0 0 0 0 0 0 0 0 0 0 0 0 0 0 0 0 0 0 0 0 0 0 0 0 0 0 0 0 0 0 0 0 0 0 0 0 0 0 0 0 0 0 0 0 0 0 0 0 0 0 0 0 0 0 0 0 0 0 0 0 0 0 0 0 0 0 0 0 0 0 0 0 0 0 0 0 0 0 0 0 0 0 0 0 0 0 0 0 0 0 0 0 0 0 0 0 0 0 0 0 0 0 0 0 0 0 0 0 0 0 0 0 0 0 0 0 0 0 0 0 0 0 0 0 0 0 0 0 0 0 0 0 0 0 0 0 0 0 0 0 0 0 0 0 0 0 0
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5: Inspector, IRS Zulu, runway 34, right, QNH 3000.
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5: Be clear, direct Venus, Korean Air 2125. Tokyo approach, Onispon 2154, leaving 144, descend Tobia South, 10,000. Onispon
0: 2154, Tokyo approach, stop.
1: Tokyo approach, Japan Air 6720, leaving flight 2480, descend to flight 2405, by Mamax, we have X-ray. Requesting number 34, left to due to
0: performance.
1: Number 34, left to due to echo arrival, maintain flight 2240, Japan Air 6720.
0: November 6554 Quebec Town, Destination 410.
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0: For Nippon 4904, we clear direct of peak, descend and maintain 10,000.
4: Direct of peak, descend 10,000, Nippon 4904.
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6: Approach, college wire, speed 66, flight over 253, descending 240, X-ray.
0: EAP 626 Tokyo Approach, runway 34 right, clear via Ruta 35 level, maintain Charlie 240.
6: Maintain Charlie 240, runway 34 right,
7: clear via Ruta 35. Tokyo Approach, Japan 67, leaving flight to the 176, descending flight to the 150, we have X-ray.
2: Japan 67,
7: Tokyo
2: Approach, runway
7: 34
2: right, clear via
0: Ruta 35.これには
8: 215 5 5 5 5 5 5 5 5 5 5 5 5 5 5 5 5 5 5 5 5 5 5 5 5 5 5 5 5 5 5 5 5 5 5 5 5 5 5 5 5 5 5 5 5 5 5 5 5 5 5 5 5 5 5 5 5 5 5 5 5 5 5 5 5 5 5 5 5 5 5 5 5 5 5 5 5 5 5 5 5 5 5 5 5 5 5 5 5 5 5 5 5 5 5 5 5 5 5 5 5 5 5 5 5 5 5 5 5 5 5 5 5 5 5 5 5 5 5 5 5 5 5 5 5 5 5 5 5 5 5 5 5 5 5 5 5 5 5 5 5 5 5 5 5 5 5 5 5 5 5 5 5 5 5 5 5 5 5 5 5 5 5 5 5 5 5 5 5 5 5 5 5 5 5 5 5 5 5 5 5 5 5 5 5 5 5 5 5
3: Okay, say again regarding descent, Air Canada, please. Okay, expedite descent through 900 view traffic, Air Canada, please.
7: Japan Air 6-7, contact Air Canada, 124, destination 4. 124, Japan Air 6-7. Tokyo Approach, Japan Air 6-7, leaving flight 147, descending 900,000.
8: Japan Air 6-7, Tokyo Approach, 124-94, contact Tokyo Radar, 120, descending
7: 120, Radar, 124-94.
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3: 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Heading 330, maintain 6000 and 230.
8: United 142, contact radar
3: 1002.
7: 1002, 142, Japan 7, runway 104, runway
3: 104, reject
7: that.
3: Japan Air 7, clear by Fox Tango Lava, runway 34 right.
2: Japan Air 7,
3: return by Air Star 29,000, cross left for Astabiro, Tango Lava, 150. Japan Air 7, cross left for Astabiro, Astabiro, 150, runway Star
10: 29,000. Contact Tokyo Radar, 120, Japan Air 2, Korea Air 2, Confirm descent to reach 8000 by Across, Japan Air 6720.
8: Japan Air 6720,
10: 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Vehicle Japan Air 6720.
11: Tokyo departure channel is 524, passing 2300 feet to flight level 240.
8: And it's 524, Tokyo approach.
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1: destination.
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2: Good afternoon, Boeing S634. Descending flight level 240 by Mama, information whiskey.
3: Level 150.
2: Okay, 634,
3: cleared via Rutas Echo arrival, cross Mamas, flight level 240, Boeing 634.
2: Boeing 536, descend via Star 1000.
4: Descend via Star 1000, on Boeing
2: 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AFB 626, contact radar 120, descend via.
5: 202, repeat 626, correct.
2: Boeing 634, cross Mamas, Flatter 240, then descender maintain, Flatter 150.
3: Level 240 at Mamas, and thereafter find level 150, Bohemia 634.
2: Bohemia 634, correct, and confirm you are passing Flatter 275.
3: Paper, Bohemia 634.
2: Okay.
3: Clear to 6,000
2: feet,
1: Good afternoon, Air Canada 5, Tokyo Radar, your runway, approach, your runway 34 left, expect the IRS runway 34 left approach, via 24, Echo arrival.

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2: 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Reduce 3 to 23 zone.
1: It's 23 zone up on the phone, 2178.
2: Heading 6345, heading 100, vector to Oxford.
3: Right heading 100, Boeing 634.
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4: 2251, descend to 4000 by Elgar.
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0: Do you have a roger, Benair 6720, say again, heading?
1: Left heading 080, point at 6-3.
2: Right, back to one, descend to this 900,000 by Sofia.
3: 900,000 by Sofia, American 6-1.
2: Japanese 6-0, regional navigation direct to Elba, and report to speed.
0: 240 North, Japanese 6720, now direct to Elba.
2: Japanese 6720, Roger, maintain 240 North.
0: Maintain 240 North, Japanese 6720.

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1: 230
2: knots,
3: far left. Air Canada.
0: American 6-1, reduce speed to 220 knots.
4: 220 knots, American 6-1.
0: Air Canada 9, upon passing 9,000, reduce speed to 230 knots.
5: 9,000, reduce speed to 230 knots, is another knot.
0: American 6-1, contact social radar, 120, decimal 2.
4: 120, decimal 2, American 6-1, bye-bye.
0: Bye.
5: Air Canada 9, Roger, 7.

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1: Air Canada 9, and reduce speed to 210 knots.
0: Flying now to 210 knots, Air Canada 9.
1: Air Canada 5, fly heading 210, vector to Elba, 1000 knots, reduce speed to 210 knots.
2: I'm checking speed 210 knots, heading 270 Air Canada 5.
1: Air Canada
3: 5,
4: 127, decimal 7, Boeing 634, bye-bye.
1: I will check
4: 210 knots for Canada. Air Canada 5, Ahan 210 knots. Approach, good afternoon, Bohina
1: 634. Air Canada 4, descend maintain 4,000. Air Canada 9, descend maintain 4,000.
0: Send to 4,000 feet, Air Canada 9.
1: Air Canada 5, descend maintain 4,000.
2: Descend maintain 4,000, Air Canada 5. Tokyo approach is being 214, leaving flight level 175, assigned flight level 150, information Yankee.
1: Descending 214, Tokyo approach, runway 34 right, that's Yat 1, Tango arrival, descend to reach flight level 150 by Greece.
2: But clear about Tango arrival, runway 34 right, and flight level 150 by Greece, descending 214.
1: Japan Air 1-2, expect further clearance at 0620.
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3: Japan Air 3084, Tokyo approach, confirm we have information Yankee.
2: Japan
3: Air 3084, thank you, runway 34, runway 34, via Ruta, Mango arrival, Meisen Flatwell 24. Air
1: Canada
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0: 190, Air Canada 9. Left heading 190,
1: 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Leading flight to 331, descend flight to 2-4-1-3-4-0.
0: Japan
1: Air 1-2, and cancel further instruction proceed via Spock Echo arrival.
0: Cancel hold instruction and proceed Spock Echo arrival, Japan Air 1-7.
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1: 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Descending 214, descend maintain 13,000.
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0: Catania, Heaven 36, reading 503-55, descending 503-40, by Manas, 270.
1: Catania 736, Tokyo approach, runway 34 right, cleared by Ruta Strong arrival, after passing Manas, descend or maintain, correct.
2: Korea 551, descend to reach 4000 by
3: Delta, 0 by Delta, 4000 by Delta, cleared by Delta, 0 by Delta, 34 left approach, Korean Air 551, heavy.
2: Destiny
4: 214, contact Tokyo radar, 1202. Contact Tokyo radar, 1202, Destiny
1: 214. Japan 720, required direct Venus, descend to reach 11000 by Venus, cancel Venus 63.
2: Japan
4: 4000 by Dina, cancel the reach 11000 by Dina, cross Elga 4000, clear direct runway 34 left approach, Korean Air 551, heavy.

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0: Tanya 17 Regional Navigation Direct to Elga. Cross Elga at Quarter 3, clear for Elga, way 34, left approach.
1: Direct Elga, cross Elga, Quarter 3, clear for Iris Down, 34, left approach, Japan 17.

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0: Roger. Japan Air 720, contact radar 120.2.
2: 1202, Japan Air 720. Japan Air 634, Lift up, direct to Elgar, descend and maintain 4000.
3: Direct to Elgar, descend and maintain 4000, Bohemia 634.
2: Japan Air 130, after Elgar, direct to Gina, cross Elgar at 4000, Israel Cyrus Runway 34, left handle.
4: After Elgar, direct to Gina, cross Elgar 4000, clear for Iris 34, left Japan Air 130.
2: Bohemia 634,
3: device
2: maintain 5000 feet, maintain 5000.
3: Stop descent 5000 feet, Bohemia 634.

2000 feet. 2000 feet. 2000 feet. 2000 feet. 2000 feet. 2000 feet. 2000 feet. 2000 feet. 2000 feet. 2000 feet. 2000 feet. 2000 feet. 2000 feet. 2000 feet. 2000 feet. 2000 feet. 2000 feet. 2000 feet. 2000 feet. 2000 feet. 2000 feet. 2000 feet. 2000 feet. 2000 feet. 2000 feet. 2000 feet. 2000 feet. 2000 feet. 2000 feet. 2000 feet. 2000 feet. 2000 feet. 2000 feet. 2000 feet. 2000 feet. 2000 feet. 2000 feet. 2000 feet. 2000 feet. 2000 feet. 2000 feet. 2000 feet. 2000 feet. 2000 feet. 2000 feet. 2000 feet. 2000 feet. 2000 feet. 2000 feet. 2000 feet. 2000 feet. 2000 feet. 2000 feet. 2000 feet.

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2: of Japan
1: 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Walking
3: at 64, Radius 190
4: of Japan 170. 190 knots. Contact radar 125. Contact radar
1: 125. Traffic 9
2: knots. Rock 2 miles. Contact Japan 5000. Contact 34 right inbound.
4: Orange China 334, Tokyo approach. Expect right Zulu 34 right approach. Clear via route as Tango arrival. Descend or maintain, travel 240.
5: Route
4: as Tango arrival, expect Zulu 34 right, descend
5: 240,
4: Orange China
5: 334.
4: Sky 676, re-clear direct Arcos.
1: Orange X 34, descend to reach 4000 by Elgar. Clear the direction of 334, left approach.
3: Descend to reach 4000 by Elgar, clear direct 034 left approach winner 634.
1: Bonnie 634 bit by cross Elga at 4000.
3: Cross Elgar at 4000. Clear ILS runway 34 left. Bonnie 634.
4: Descend to 3000 within 7 minutes.
6: Descend leaving 3000 within 7 minutes. I think 36.
4: Korea
2: Tokyo Bills, good afternoon, connection 521, descending level 240 by Mama.
4: China Eastern 521, Tokyo approach, expect RS Zulu runway 34 right approach.
2: Expect RS Zulu approach runway 34 right.
4: China Eastern 521, cleared by Route as Tango arrival, maintain flight level 240.
2: Route as Tango arrival, maintain flight level 240, thank you, Channel 521.

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0: Tejon 1105, contact Tokyo radar, 120, respond to...
1: Contact Tokyo radar, 102, Tejon 1105, Japan.
0: Today?
1: Tokyo approach, Japan Air, 712, leading flight of the 315, descend to 405, number, formation Yankee.
2: Japan Air 712, Tokyo approach, runway 34, right, cleared by Ruta 35, arrival, maintain flight level 240.
1: Japan Air 712, runway 34, right, Ruta 35, arrival, maintain flight level 240.
2: Hi, 676, fly heading 040.
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1: 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1704. 1704. 1704. 1704. 1704. 1704. 1704. 1704. 1704. 1704. 1704. 1704. 1704. 1704. 1704. 1704. 1704. 1704. 1704. 1704. 1704. 1704. 1704. 1704. 1704. 1704. 1704. 1704. 1704. 1704. 1704. 1704. 1704. 1704. 1704. 1704. 1704. 1704. 1704. 1704. 1704. 1704. 1704. 1704. 1704. 1704. 1704. 1704. 1704. 1704. 1704. 1704. 1704. 1704. 1704. 1704. 1704. 1704. 1704. 1704. 1704.

0: 676 ID, turn on maintain 4000, descend to reach 4000 within 8 minutes.
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2: Put the plane at 750, leaving squatter with 292, descending squatter with 2400.
0: Japan 750, Tokyo approach, runway 34, I cleared by route as Tango arrival.
3: Moving at 34, traffic 10, while 11 o'clock, still American.
2: Runway 34, right, cleared by route as Tango arrival.
4: Copy, Buenos 6034.
0: Japan 3006, require at Venus, maintain
5: 50150. Declare NX Venus, maintain 50150, stand at 3001.
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3: To Venus, cancel Venus, respect the channel to 521.
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0: Japan at 712, Japan.
5: Hey, Japan at 708, maximum reading the 389, Venus 240 by Mama 3GMC.
0: Japan at 708, Tokyo Pool, good afternoon. Runway 34, right. Cleared via route at Tango Arrival. After passing Mama, December maintain, flight level 150.
5: After passing Mama, December 150, Runway 34, right. Cleared route at Tango Arrival, Tango Arrival.
0: Japan Air 3006, contact radar 120 decimal 2.
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1: Today's

Pennsylvania 7400, Southwest Road, expect ILC Zulu, runway 34 right approach, cleared by Yagunda, 3 for arrival.

0: Japan Air 712, contact Tokyo Weather, 120, decimal 2.
1: Japan Air 712, 120, contact Tokyo Weather.
0: Japan 708,
1: Victoria Direct to Venus. Victoria Direct to Venus, Japan 708.

0: Okay, approach, konnichiwa, Kusadai 70, fast thing for Lava C70, descent 240 by Mama Zigari from 19 Zulu.
1: Alcantara Echo Zero, Tokyo approach, exercise Zulu, runway 24 right approach, cleared by the route as Tango arrival.
0: I expect that as Zulu 34 right approach, the route is Tango arrival, and I-70.
1: Japan 708, Benjamin, Christian Bridge, 1 month attend by Venus, cancel speed with 6 months.
0: Descent reach 1,000 by Venus, cancel speed restriction.
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1: 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Hong Kong 0870, center maintain, level 150.
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0: Inspector, air is Zulu 348, clear to storm, Tango arrival, premier 735.
1: Japan 708, contact Tokyo weather, 120, respond 2.
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1: Japan 740, release to 270 knots. Hong Kong 0870, Richard Direction, Venus.
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0: 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Series 2507, 50 yard direction, distance, general maintain, 11,000. Japan 87 Hotel, contact the Tokyo Vega, 120, decimal cube. 44 Hotel, 476, general maintain, 9,000.
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0: Tokyo approach orange line of 426 leaving gate 301 standing for about 3 quarter and homage on the roof.
1: Orange line of 426 Tokyo approach. Expect sighted Zulu runway 34 by the approach. Cleared by your route at Tango arrival.
0: Expect sighted Zulu runway 34 right cleared via the route at Tango arrival orange line of 426.

0: 44H476, send the main day. Bye-bye.
1: There's 6 around, point 476.
0: Hong Kong Shadow 870, descend please, 1-1 southbound by Venus, cancel 3-6 down.
2: And I have 1-3000 by Venus, cancel 3-6 from cloud 870.
0: Hong Kong Shadow 870, verify Venus at 1-1000.
2: Venus 1-1000, Hong Kong 870.

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1: Premier 223 Tokyo approach, expected Zulu runway 34 by approach, cleared by S1, Tango arrival.
0: Expect IMC Kyulu runway 34 by approach, cleared by Tango arrival, Premier 223.

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1: Radar 1200, could I come on here to give a bye?
0: Hi. Air to Libya 25, flying to Libya 170, Center to Kenny, Center to Maintain, 993.
2: Heading 170, Center to Maintain, 735.

Only point 8476.

0: Tokyo Approach, Japan, Copena 408, reach 1900, 1500, Tokyo Approach,
1: Japan, Copena 408, Tokyo Approach, expect side is Zulu, runway 34 white approach, cleared by S1, Tango arrival.
0: Copena 408, expect side is Zulu, runway 34 right approach, Tango arrival.
1: Gabriela 735, response Tokyo weather, 120, response 2.
2: 120, Japan, 735.

0: Roger, approach on
1: Oricon 5 stroke approach. Expect direct Zulu, Sunway 34 white approach. Clear the value 2 for Tango arrival.
0: Roger, expect direct Zulu, Sunway 34 white approach. High light approach. Clear the Tango arrival of Oricon.
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0: All Nippon 23, Tokyo approach. Expect IRIS Zulu, runway 34Y approach. Cleared by IRIS 1, Tango arrival.
1: On the runway 23 right here. Expect IRIS Zulu, runway 34 light approach. And cleared by IRIS 1, Tango arrival.
0: All Nippon 5, descend by IRIS 1, 9000.
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0: Yes, I maintain 6,000, Juniata 223.
1: Japan Order 8, flying 170, descend to Phoenix, descend to maintain 9,000.
2: Japan Order to Phoenix 170, descend to 9,000.
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3: 120, Orientator 426.

0: 00, intento tomar un país 0, incoming from Zulu.
1: The Bangladesh 061, Tokyo approach. Express that is Zulu, runway 34 right approach. Clear to Bangladesh 34, Tango arrival.
0: Zulu 34 right off, clear to Bangladesh 34, Tango arrival.

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1: 332. Japan Air 408, send and maintain 6,000.
2: China 408, send and maintain 6,000.

0: Is it good? By 520, they're coming to fly level 240 over 500.
1: Cafe 530, approach approach. Expect a little runway 34 white approach. Cleared by a route at Tango Rivo.
0: Yeah, the route is Tango Rivo. Take a 34 white approach. By 520.
1: Departure holder L3. Release 230.
2: Dispatcher holder speed of 230.
3: Tokyo approach only for 1HB, leaving 5-1-802-3150, inflight on duty.
1: 441-3, Tokyo approach, expect Iris, Iris, runway 34, left approach. Cleared by Yabuda, echo, arrival.
3: Expect Iris, runway 34, left, clear via Yabuda, echo, arrival, only for 1HB.
1: Japania 061, defense by your star, Uranian 1000.
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1: Japan 408,
2: continue
1: to Tokyo
2: radar, 120, just move to. Japan
3: 408,
1: Tokyo radar, 120, break. Approach from 5 level, turn through to the station at Sofia. 45, go to Sofia, speed 230
3: score. Speed 230. Go to water at the Sofia on phone. Bye.

0: that they're good, that they have the fear of this going.
1: Cafe has the setup, send and maintain, 3415 setup.
0: And maintain from the one fighter, that they fight the fear.

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1: YJ to 2-6-7. Approach BG576, leaving YJ2, descend 150 with Zulu.
0: Steady 576, Stoke approach, expect direct Zulu, runway 34 wide approach, cleared by S1, Tango arrival.
1: Expect Zulu 34 right, cleared by S1, Tango arrival, airbase 526.
0: Oricon, Oricon, Tokyo weather, 120, press for 2.
1: Zero, descending, well, 500 on left, information Zulu.
0: Oricon, Oricon, Tokyo weather, 120, press for 2.
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0: 1-2-0-5.
1: Double contact, Anusa station, Japania 57. Japania 57, leading 184, descending 150, Zulu.
0: Japania 57, Tokyo approach, expect direct Zulu, runway 34 wide approach, cleared by S2-4, Tango arrival.
1: Zulu 34 right, cleared by S2-4, Tango arrival, Japania 57.
0: Japania 061, fly heading 250, left side finish, center maintain, 6000.
1: Heading 250, descend 6000, Japan 061.
0: Cafe 520, discharge direct to beginners.
2: Direct to beginners, Japan 520.
0: Steady 576, center maintain, 1-1000.
1: Center maintain 1-1000, traffic 576.

0: All stations approach Delta Series 3001 3001 inches. Japan 061, contact the Tokyo weather 120, respond to
1: 120, Japan 061.

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4: Oripon 183, descent reach Elga 4,000.
0: Oripon 232, turn, widening 260.
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0: Oripon 183, contact Tokyo weather, 120, response 2.
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1: Japan Air 520, landing 230, vector 230, center maintain 8,000.
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2: 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Descend 107, 1000 via star, start 607.

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0: One two zero, this one two, get by 520.

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1: Mentari 3904, Tokyo Approach, expect direct Zulu, runway 34 white approach, cleared by a Wilder, Tango arrival.
0: Expect ILS Zulu, runway 34 right, Rutas, Tango arrival, Mentari 3904.
1: Japan 57, stand, white beam 2, 8 0.
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0: the phone now, five, seven, three, three, oh, seven, eight, nine, eight, seven, seven, seven, eight, nine, five, seven, nine, get four, eight, zero, seven, three, four, right up north.
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2: Tokyo approach, good afternoon, Homeland 8827. Information Alpha copy, descend fellow 150. Request runway 3 for left due to landing performance.
0: Homeland 8827,
2: landing performance copy.
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2: approach, cleared
0: via
2: 21,
0: echo arrival.
2: And follow the flap echo arrival, inspect approach 3 for left, thank you, Homeland 8827.

0: Japanese Base 5, visual navigation direction semi, disarmament main 5000, Japanese Blue, runway 34 right approach.
1: Visual navigation direction semi, disarmament 5000, clear through runway 34 right approach, Japanese 785.
0: Okay, please 5769, heading to 220, destination semi.
1: Again, please 576.
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1: Heading 220, descend 6000, Japanese 576.
0: Eastside 6-7, cancel all restrictions. Eastside 6-7,
2: 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Descend 6,000. Cancel all restrictions. 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
0: 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Japan 5-7.

0: You speak to 1900.
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2: Okay, of course, Chinese 104, heading descent 2984240, this Alpha.
0: Dynasty 104, Tokyo approach, expect that it's good, runway 34 right approach. Give me a Luther, Tango, arrival.
2: Luther, Tango, arrival for runway 34 right.
0: Mentally 394, require direct obedience. Disarmament incredible, 150.
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0: Homeland 827, disarmament in 110.
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0: Airbeat 576, I'm rating 280.
5: Heading 280, airbeat 576.
0: Station Tokyo approach, parallel ether boost now in 34 left and 34 right progress. Airbeat 576, resume more navigation direct of Temi, 7-5000, FRS Zulu now in 34 right approach.
5: Direct of Temi, 4-4-RS Zulu now in 34 right approach, Airbeat 576. Descend 5000, confirm it, Airbeat 576.
0: Airbeat 576, confirm. East Logistics 07, prior heading 200, vector determination, descend maintain 5000.
6: Heading 200, descend maintain 5000, East Logistics 07.
0: Homeland 827, prior heading 180, vector to Gina, descend maintain 9000.
4: Heading 180 vector and descent to 9000, Homeland 8827.
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0: Japan is Red 5, after RAP reduced to 170, Omega 07 David.
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1: Maui 35, Japan is 785.
0: Mentally senior code is now maintained 1-1-3, cancel Venus 361.
2: Cancel
0: Venus restriction.
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2: Right heading 190, Homeland 8827.
0: Entry 394, right heading 020, right to the mid, descendant 8000.
3: Fly heading 030, descend maintain 8000, Mentari 394.
0: Entry 394, heading 020.
3: Heading 020, and descend maintain 8000, Mentari 394.
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0: 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Enter East Major Echo, report 3.
2: Vito 500, Montana 394.
0: Enter East Major Echo, Roger, maintain speed 2-5.
2: Maintain speed 250, Montana 394.

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1: All navigation, Director Zina, QSL approach runway 34 left, Homeland 8827.
0: Maintain the plane level, requirement plane 5000, maintain 5000 Houston, FLS Zulu, now with Nicole Lefebvre.
2: Maintain 5000, maintain 5000 under 10 minutes, clear ILS Zulu, runway 34 right, Batari 394.
3: Tokyo Dynasty 104, confirm descent 5000.
0: Dynasty 104, found descent 5000. Maintain 5000 to 10 minutes. FR is Suzuru, now with 34 right approach.
3: Descent 5000, maintain 5000, just 10 minutes. KRS runway 34 right approach, Dynasty 104.

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0: Tokyo approach for Nippon, main 904, make a scalable 150, formation alpha.
1: For Nippon 904, Tokyo approach, take the tail to Zulu, runway 3 for right approach, give it 1-2, tango arrival.
0: Take the tail to Zulu, runway 3 for right approach, give it 1-2, tango arrival, Nippon 904.
2: Maintain 1900 knots or greater until 10 DME. Mentari 3904.
1: Dynasty 104, reduce to 210 knots over.
3: 3210 left and C104.
1: Orange line 800, fly heading 180, vector to Kemi, Pisa maintain 9000.
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0: Charlie 3 now, 4 established localizer, ILS Zulu 34 Romeo.
1: Contact
0: tower 11835 for Charlie 3 nano 4. Good day.
1: The final 864 Tokyo approach, expected to do it now with 34 right approach. The final 864 carry Delta Tango Libo, descend 3240 by Mama.
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0: 62 South Camp Road, 6680 Zulu, now receive for right approach, give it a Delta Tango arrival.
1: Thank you, Expresso Zulu, 34 right approach, give it a Delta Tango arrival, on line of 6680.
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1: 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Japan 8664.
0: SA450, so can approach, report something healthy right now. SA450, copy. Expect that is the runway 34 right approach. Give me blue down, Tango arrival.
1: Blue down, Tango arrival, and LF Zulu 34 right at a 450.
0: Defender
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1: Approach 864, just confirm, speed restriction at the beginning.
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0: Tokyo Approach, good afternoon, Senior 209, I'm passing 1644, by 15, so we have Bravo, this is landing 1834, left with your heavyweight.
1: Senior 209, Tokyo Approach, performance copy, expect guidance now with 34, left approach, give us some to echo arrival.
0: Yes, one for echo arrival, expect 34, left approach, Senior 209.

0: Singapore 12, Victor Venus, 6 Incredible 150.
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2: Disarmament A11000, cancel VNF restriction. Singapore 12.
0: All stations of the approach, parallel IS approach runway C4 right in progress. C450, resume on navigation, direct on Temis, CFIRE Suzuru, number 34, right approach.
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0: Singapore 12, fly heading 020, left to descend at 5000.
1: Fly heading 020, descend 5000, Singapore 12.

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Hello, 091, look at that big sign, big star India X-ray.

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1: Heading 17 drop Oxstar to Tennis, descend maintain 9 o'clock to
2: 245.
0: Range 14, Tokyo approach, expect Iris 0934 light approach, cleared by a Delta Tango arrival, maintain flight 240 by a Mama.
2: Delta Tango arrival, clear via Delta Tango arrival, maintain flight 240 by Mama, Delta Tango arrival.

0: EA245, turn right 190, descend 10-6 or something.
1: Anyone now, Joe, descend 10-6 or 2845.
0: Arrow 0 and fly heading 170, set start to semi, descend 9000. Arrow 0 and heading 170.
2: 170 for 091.
3: Tokyo Proxy Silent 126, taking Fireball 290, turn Fireball 240 by Mama, informing Marble.
0: Silent 150 Tokyo Approach, expect ILS 0, Silent 34 Light Approach. Cleared by a route of turn arrival, maintain flight 240 by Mama.
3: Turn Fireball 240 by Mama,
0: P360 Tokyo Approach, expect ILS 0 and 34 Light Approach. Cleared by route of Tango Arrival, maintain flight level 240 by Mama. EA245, contact Tokyo Radar, 120.2.
1: Radar 120.2, 2845.
0: After the 3 Tokyo approach, expect ILS 0, runway 34 right approach, cleared by a Supok Tango arrival.
2: Alright, Supok Tango arrival, ILS Zulu 34 right, last
0: 823. After 3, it's the required airfield of peaks, and this tournament 9000, Neomson Bravo, QNS 3002.
3: Maintain flight 240,
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2: Phenomenon approach, channel 24, that's 5, this is 2, Palamo 150.
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0: Sandra 205 is expert item 0-3-4 light approach, cleared by swamp tango arrival. Maintain flight at 150 by grip.
2: Maintain flight at 150 at break and then link to tango arrival at Zulu 3-4 right center 205.
0: Alaska S23 maintain 250 north contact auto radar 120
3: Alright, say that again, maintain 250 north west.
0: Alaska S23 on contact radar, 1202.
3: 1202,
0: okay. JJ-1107, retired at Bixen, distance maintain 11,000, QNH-3002.
4: Repeat, system maintain 11,000, 3002, JJ-1107.

0: set, 6 left, okay, post. Expect Idle 34 right approach. Clear the swamp, tango, arrival. Maintain flight 150, fire grip. 15, Rainer 14, distance 11,000. 14, contact auto radar, 120, dash 02.
1: 120,
0: AP switch flow, dismantlement, flight level 150.
1: Dismantlement level 150, switch flow.

0: 三种救护车的话，第三者往往走上。
1: 1107 1709000 1709000 1709000 1709000 1709000 1709000 1709000 1709000 1709000 1709000 1709000 1709000 1709000 1709000 1709000 1709000 1709000 1709000 1709000 1709000 1709000 1709000 1709000 1709000 1709000 1709000 1709000 1709000 1709000 1709000 1709000 1709000 1709000 1709000 1709000 1709000 1709000 1709000 1709000 1709000 1709000 1709000 1709000 1709000 1709000 1709000 1709000 1709000 1709000 1709000 1709000 1709000 1709000 1709000 1709000 1709000 1709000 1709000 1709000 1709000 1709000 1709000 1709000 1709000 1709000 1709000 1709000 1709000 1709000 1709000 1709000 1709000 1709000 1709000 1709000 1709000 1709000 1709000 1709000 1709000 1709000 1709000 1709000 1709000 1709000 1709000 1709000 1709000 1709000 1709000 1709000 1709000 1709000 1709000

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0: Orania 624, descend to flight level 150.
1: Descend to level 150, Orania Radar, 24. Tokyo Bird, Singapore, 121, level 150, Dennis, 4.
0: Singapore 1 2 Cap Force, expect Iron 0 and 3 for right approach. Clear the Tsubok Tango arrival. Maintain Hertz 150, fire left. Then
1: 150 by left stop, expect Iron 0 runway 3 for right, Tsubok Tango arrival, Singapore 11.
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0: Ring up around descend via start 9000. 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
3: Tokyo, Florida, Paris, Cambodia, 5-7, level 240 by Mama.
1: Cambodia 5 network approach, Japan expect either 0 and 3 for light approach. Clear the way, route of Tango level, maintain flight 240. But Mama Sin Hyun Chun, Charlie QNHC, 3002.
3: Roughly, this 24
1: throughout
3: the route of Tango, and 3002, Cambodia 592.
1: Cambodia 5 in the confirm, maintain expect either 0 and 3 for light approach, and maintain flight 240, quiet Mama.
3: Expect Zulu approach number 34 right, and descend maintain flight 240 by Mama, Cambodia 592.

0: just beyond the Tomahawk at 35 degrees by the 150 by the Bagler, which is valid, and it's 3-0-0-2.
1: Just 255 Foxtrot approach. Expect Iris Zulu Lama 34 right approach. There's a Rubla Tango arrival. Maintain for 150 by Bagler.
0: Alex Zulu 34 right and Rubla Tango by Pilot, flight level 150 by Bagler.
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1: 120, that's my 2, and 2505.
0: 1202. Alexander 20, contact radar 1202, 1202.
1: 120.2, send on 2405.
0: Singapore, off riding 250, back start to descend 6 or now.
2: Descend maintain 6000 and confirm heading 250?
0: That's correct.
2: Heading 250, descend 6000, Singapore 11.
0: Jet 225 descended by a start of 9000. Jet 225 descended via start of 9000.

0: Numbers are 5-9-2, this is 710-531-50.
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2: Tokyo Malaysia 70 heavy hello design to partner 240 recognize
0: Malaysia 70 Tokyo Pacific expect IRS 0 and 34 light to approach clear the route of Tango arrival maintain front of 240 by Mama Simpson Charlie unit 3002
2: clear for IRS expect for IRS 0 for the 34 right route and Tango for arrival and descent plus 240 and maintain information Charlie Q 3002 Malaysia 70
0: Orange 64 disarmament 6000
1: 6000 Orange Liner 64

0: Sally Custom could be 7750. MS-3 United, 7750, MS-3 United, Tokyo Airport. Expect IRS and 34 left approach, cleared by route of Echo Arrival, maintain factor 240, D-7750, 150. 340,
1: 10-5,
0: level,
1: one
0: flight there, and IRS, route of Echo Arrival. East of the school, reduced to the town of 230, reduced to 220, that's the way, reduced to 210, east of the school,
2: okay,
0: just
2: 210
0: and
2: 11, heading 230,
0: east of the school, and this car went 8 o'clock now. Currently, still control not required. MS, the question, I registered to the 260. MS, I registered to 260. It's a desk, so really control to 120.2.
2: 120.2,
0: okay. What's that minus? Fly heading 260, best start 210.
1: Yes,
0: this is fine. I like the 260 or best type of tennis.
1: So I need
0: 260 just on. I found this time 6 or no.
1: Send my time 6 hours just on.
3: Apache, good afternoon. Give me a 211 heading. Direct to reach Central Level 150, Central Level 167. Information Charlie, request regular 93 for left due to landing performance.
0: Unit 1 arrival, expect IRS and 34 left approach, cleared by swamp, town arrival, maintain at 150, by click.
3: Expect IRS 34 left to swamp tango, maintain 150 by click, unit 211.
0: Just for minor, town right heading 270.
1: Controlling 270, just on north.
0: Malaysia 70, descend by start 11,000.
4: Descend by 11,000, Malaysia 70.
0: Descend by start 11,000.
4: By start, descend by 11,000, Malaysia 70.
0: Just for my contact data, 120.2. Just for my time, I have 2 9 contact code, 120.2.
1: 290 and 120.2, just on order.
0: Direct to Venus,
4: Malaysia 70.

0: Cambodia 592, turn left to 360.
1: Copy 360, Cambodia 592.
2: Okay, approach direction 404, leaving flight about 330, descending flight about 240, information Charlie.
0: Korea code of Tokyo approach, expect Iris Zulu and 34 light approach. Cleared by route Tang arrival, maintain flight 240, by Bahamas.
2: Expect Iris Zulu and 34 right, clear the route Tang arrival, leaving flight about 240 by Bahamas, correct China 404.
0: Cambodia 592, descend to 6000.
1: Descend to 6000, Cambodia 592.
0: Cambodia 592, contact Tokyo radar, 120 to 72.
1: Okay, approach 1202, go to Cambodia 592.
0: Stay. Set up to 5 fly heading 240, set up to change. Descend to 9000.
3: Heading 240, when maintain 9000, just 25.
0: Just to 2000, descend to 6000.
3: 6000, just 25.

0: Operative unit 211, compound cancel altitude restriction at stream.
1: Yes, that's correct.
0: Cancel altitude restriction, unit 211, thank you.

0: Korea 2131 Tokyo approach. Expect ILS 3-4 right approach. Clear the swamp town arrival. Maintain flight 150. Sky grid. Information Delta. Unit 3002.
1: Say
0: again, New Zealand 9, fly heading 250, that's 270.
2: Heading 250, New Zealand 99.
0: Korea 213, Tokyo approach, ILS 0-34, right approach, clear the swamp, tango arrival, maintain flight 150, by grid. ILS
1: 0-34,
0: right, tango arrival, maintain flight 150, grid, change 302,
2: clear New Zealand 99, distance 6,000. 15,000, New Zealand
0: 99. New Zealand 99, turn right here, 280.
2: Right here, 280, New Zealand 99.
0: New Zealand 99, contact Tokyo radar, 120, decimal 2.
2: 120, decimal 2, New Zealand 99.
1: Tokyo Pacific Queen Air 2131, we can.
0: Korea 213, go ahead.
1: If available, we can see Ronnie 34, left approach to Terry.
0: Korea, do you request the ground 34 to tailwind condition?
1: Affirmative, tailwind and performance. We can see 34 west if available, clear near 21.
0: Korea 211, landing at 34 left, ILS 34 left approach and cleared by a swamp tango arrival.
1: ILS 34 left, of course, you have tango arrival in clear near 21, thank you.
3: Orisana 404, how about direct to Vina?
0: Standby, distance at 150.
3: Descent flight level 150, Orisana 404.
0: Orisana 404, now declare that to Vina.
3: Direct to Vina, Orisana 404.
0: Roger, reduce the velocity.

0: Emirates 31S, contact Tokyo Radar 120, decimal 2.
1: 120, decimal 2.
0: Orange line 404, will you see those 230 north?
2: 230 north, Orange line 404.
0: Corellian 2131, detail and maintain 6000.
3: Detail maintain 6000, clear near 2131.
1: Go for signature antenna 106 direct, Greenwich, descending from level 150 by Greenwich.
0: Asana 106, Tokyo Approach, Narita QNS 3002, Sector S Zulu, Runway 34, Light Approach, Clear Via, 212, Tango
1: Arrival. Azure 3002, Expector S Zulu, Runway 34, White, Clear to Swamp, Tango Arrival, Asana 106.
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2: Digital Maintain, 9000, Japanese 6716, and confirm Dream Restriction.
0: Japan 6716, cancel all restrictions,
2: digital maintain 9000. Roger, cancel all restrictions, descend 9000, speed 230, Japan
0: 6716. All stations, Tokyo Approach, parallel Iris Police, runway 34 left and right time progress. Orange line 404, fly heading 030 vector to finish, digital maintain 6000.
2: Heading 030, 6000, Orange line 404.

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1: 6716.
2: Ashana 106, Israel maintain 1000. Israel maintain 1000, Ashana 106.

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1: All Nippon 8442, descend the main stage, 12000.
0: Descend the main stage, 12000, All Nippon 8442.
1: Japan Air 6716, turn lightning, 2, turn lightning, 230, descend the main stage, 4000.
2: Light 230 heading, descend 4000, Japan Air 6716.
1: Japan Air 6716, contact Tokyo radar 120 decimal 2.
2: Radar 120 2, Japan Air 6716.
1: Air Incheon 1994, descend the main stage 11000.
3: Descend 11000, Air Incheon 1994.

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1: Affirm, descending 11,000 Air Engine 19 or 4.
0: Yeah, Engine 19 Alpha, Roger.

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1: Maintain 10,000, Air China 433.
0: Yeah, Incheon 194, flight heading 190, Sector 2China, descend maintain 6,000.
2: Fly heading 190, descending 6,000, Air China 194.

0: Japan 6778, increase rate of descent until reaching 9000 due to traffic.
1: Japan 6778, roger.
0: Contact 61, descent of bias start to 9000. Giant 2131, detail maintain 13000.
2: Descent maintain 12000, 7171. Tokyo approach, Hong Kong Shuttle 646, maintaining flexible 240. Information echo.
3: Hong Kong Shuttle 646, Tokyo approach, runway 34 right. Sectile through runway 34 right approach. Clear via Ruta, Sango arrival.
2: Ruta Sango arrival, I'm Suru, runway 34 right, Hong Kong Shuttle 646.
4: Tokyo approach, runway 34 approaching to lift. Flyby 150,
3: Shuttle, flyby 154, we have functions. Air Hong Kong 324, Tokyo approach, runway 34 right. Clear via Swam, Sango arrival. Maintain flight level 150.
4: On a 34 right, Sambo Tango arrival, maintain flyby 150, Air Hong Kong 324.
3: Hong Kong Shuttle 646, this is not maintain flight level 150.

0: 6.
1: Good day, this is descend and maintain 10,000 Cebu 5056.
2: Japan 677, literally maintain 4,000. Descend to 4,000 Japan 6778.
1: Roto 79 Tokyo approach, expect RS Zulu runway 34 right approach, clear the bias 12 Tango arrival.
3: 12
1: Tango arrival, IOS Zulu runway 34 right approach, clear the bias 12 Tango arrival. Roto 79 affirm Narita 2X 3003 inches, reduce speed 250 knots
4: Approach, good afternoon, China, Nana 190, maintain 50240, information, option.
1: Air China Liner 190, Tokyo Approach, expect RS Zulu Runway 34 right approach, Narita QNH 3003, clear by Rutas Tango arrival.
4: Rutas Tango arrival, IOS Zulu Runway 34 right, QNH 3003, Air China 190.
1: Air Hong Kong 324, Detroit Runway 10, 11,000. Detroit
5: Runway 10, 11,000, IOS
1: 324. Japanese 678, report of speed.
2: Speed of 245 knots.
1: Japanese 678, Raza, maintain 245 knots, contact Tokyo radar 120 decimal 2.
2: Maintain speed at 1242, confirm.
1: Japanese 678, speed of 245 knots, contact radar 120 decimal 2.
2: Raza, speed of 245 knots and 120 decimal 2, Japanese 678.
1: Stand by 75056, contact Tokyo radar 120 decimal 2, 120 decimal 2.
0: 120 decimal 2, Cebu 5056.
1: Station coding confirm Lotto 79, did you call me? Lotto 79, Tokyo approach.
3: Lotto 79,
1: request runway 34 left, possible. Lotto 79, unable runway 34 left, because departure is congested, take runway 34 right, please.
3: Lotto 79, thank you,
1: literally maintain 11,000.
3: Maintain
1: 11,000, Lotto 79. Giant 3171, fly heading 270 vector 2, semi.
6: Verify that it was Giant for 7171.
1: Affirm Giant 3171, heading 270.
6: Heading 270, Giant 7171.
1: Air China 9019, literally maintain flight level 1520.
4: China flight level 150, China 9019.
1: Hong Kong 324, literally maintain 9000.
5: Literally maintain 9000, Hong Kong 324.
1: Lotto 79, reduce speed 230 knots, that is.
3: Reduce speed 230 knots,
1: Lotto 79. Lotto 79, verify speed 230 knots, all less.
3: 230 all less, Lotto 79.
1: Hong Kong 0646, descend of bias start to 11000.
6: Fire start to 11,000, Hong Kong Shadow 646.
1: Confirm.
5: Tokyo approach, Hong Kong 324, confirm cancel, artery restriction 10,000.
1: Hong Kong 324, revise, descend the bias start to 10,000.
5: Descend bias start to 10,000, Hong Kong 324.
1: Giant 3171, literally maintain 6,000.
6: Descend and maintain 6,000, Giant 7171.
1: Giant 3171, contact Tokyo radar 120 decimal 2.
6: 120 decimal 2, Giant 7171, heading good day.
1: Bye.
6: Hong Kong 0646, confirmed to comply with Venus speed restriction.
1: Hong Kong 0646, due to traffic, comply with restriction please.
6: Comply with speed restriction at the Venus, Hong Kong 0646.
1: Air China 9019, descend of bias start to 11,000.
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1: Affirm. Lotto 79, descend of bias start to 10,000.
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1: 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L-항공 324, confirm cancel level restriction 10,000 HD.
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1: Descent Runway 6000, L-항공 324.
0: Egyptair 964, Tokyo Approach, report altitude.
2: Report
0: 14. Egyptair 964, runway 34 right. Expect IRIS Zulu, runway 34 right approach. Clear the VX1, Tango arrival.
2: Runway 34 right, one stop through arrival.
0: Egyptair 964, maintain flight level 150, Narita QNH 3003, information Foxtrot.
2: It's 100, maintain flight level 150.

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0: Hong Kong Shuttle 646, turn left heading 29
2: Left heading 29 is there, Hong Kong Shuttle 646.

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0: 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Antenna 9919, contact Tokyo radar, 120.2.
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0: 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Antenna 9964, be clear, bit Karma.
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0: China Hangul 324, DSP 210.
3: It is 210 knots, and I'm with 224.

0: 9 Hango, please report runway heading 270.
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0: Egypt Air 964, cancel all restrictions, descend to maintain 9000.
2: Cancel all restrictions, descend to 9000, Egypt Air 964. Confirm cancel speed restriction as well, Egypt Air 964.
0: Inbound speed restriction also canceled.
2: Thank you.
0: 9 Hango 324, contact Tokyo Radar 120, dismantle.
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1: Tokyo approach gateway 1109, direct squeeze, descend to Zipline level 150 by squeeze, testing Zipline level 161, information Foxtrot.
0: Delta 1109 until the approach, expect ILS through runway 34 right approach, clear TS, swamp, tank arrival.
1: Expect ILS through Zulu runway 34 right approach, clear the swamp, tank arrival, Tokyo 1109.
0: Egypt 964, determination 6000. Lock 79 on sound right heading the straight of the road. Negative heading 28 of the road. This is a 1109 on re-free address the big stand, maintain variable 1.0.
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0: Lot 79, contact Tokyo radar 120, dismount 2.

0: number 2764, by number 240, moving to Tokyo.
1: Entering 6217 Tokyo approach, runway 34 right, clear the route as non-arrival.
0: Clear the tango arrival, runway 34 right, clear the 6217.

0: Tokyo approach DP-33, leaving final road 211, descending 150, we have a fox truck, request runway 34 left, CG Bahamas.
1: DP-33, Tokyo approach, expect direct runway 34 left approach, clear BS to fox tango level.
0: Clear fox tango level, runway 34 left approach, DP-33.
2: Tokyo approach, delivering from 166, direct duty, fox duty, level 150, destination fox truck.
1: M166, touch approach, runway 34 right, clear BS 1, tango level.

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0: DJ 1139, isso numa intensa 9000, cancel altitude restriction.
2: Descend and maintain 9000, cancel altitude restriction, gateway 1109.
0: Egypt 964, turn right heading 270.
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1: Right head is 2900, speed 190,
0: 1904. DJ 1109, fly heading 200, left side 2000, Tisana main chain 6000.
2: Fly heading 200, Tisana main chain 6000, Tisana 1109.
0: Egypt 964, resume on aviation, left side 2000, clear pilot to the runway, C4 right control.
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0: Spring 6217, descend main stand flight level 150.
4: Descend flight level 150, Spring 6217.

0: Santa Bravo to Sydney, 651 to Sydney, Zulu Alpha 240, information in Foxtrot.
1: Cynthia 651 to Zulu Alpha, runway 34 right, it'll be a route as Tango level.
0: Route as Tango, runway 34 right, Sydney 651.

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0: Answer 703, Hotel Proxy, runway 34 right, clear BS1, Tango Arrival.
4: 1834 right, clear from the Tango Arrival, also 703.
0: All stations, Hotel Proxy, Alpha Unit 3004, Unit 3004, information code. 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

0: 3-3-9 heading 250, Vista 2-0. Heading 250, this is ZZ. This is 1109, this is maintain 5000.
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0: maintain sort of 703, do you want to maintain 11,000?
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1: Airstream 6217, front heading 020, vector 270.
2: Flight heading 020, you speak to turbines, Airstream 6217.
1: This is 1109, regional navigation, direct semi, clear the pilot to the runway 34 right approach.
3: Direct semi to clear the ILS Zulu runway 34 right approach, schedule 1109.
1: CP33, regional navigation, direct to Zina, clear the pilot runway 34 left approach.
4: This is Zina, clear the pilot runway 34 left approach, CP33.

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1: System Endeavour Level 1500 to Venus, position area 651.
0: JJ 1109, how did you see the 1900?
2: Latest speed 1900, Segway 1109.
3: Tokyo Approach, Ranger 7800, DB 193, descend Endeavour 150.
0: You hold back from Ranger 7800, Tokyo Approach, from with people right, clear VS1, Tango Level, information board.
3: Information board. Runway 34 right, clear, ramp tango, arriba, orange line 7800.
0: F-166, Tisana maintain 6000.
1: Tisana maintain 6000, F-166.
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2: Resume normal speed, contact tower, 1-1-8-3-5, JJ-1109.
0: Epsilon 166, turn right wing 220.
1: Right turn 220, Epsilon 166.
0: S-wing 6217, turn left wing 360, descend maintain 9000.
4: Descend 9000, left hand heading 360, S-wing 6217.
0: Santa 79, now decree at left peak, descend maintain 6000.
4: Direct peak. And descend maintain 6000, 1079.

0: Orange Liner 7800, this is the maintain 11000.
1: Maintain 11000, Orange Liner 7800.
0: Airspring 6217, Visual Navigation Director 10.
2: Vega 2 Tamis, Airspring 6217.
0: Airspring 166, turn right heading 250, this is the maintain 5000.
3: Right turn 250, this is the maintain 5000, Airspring 1666.
0: M3166, Visual Navigation Director Temis, Clearfighters Zulu Runway 34, right approach.
3: Right turn direct Temis, Clearfighters Zulu Runway 34, right M3166.

0: Airspring 6217, just confirm clear side is Zulu runway 34 right approach.
1: Delta IS Zulu runway 34 right, Airspring 6217, thank you.
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0: maintain 651, flying heading 040, register to finish, please try to maintain 11,000.
1: Please try to maintain 11,000, main heading, radar vector to the time is near 651.
0: Orange Trainer 7800, disturbed by Star 210,000.
2: City of Star 10,000, Orange Trainer 7800.
0: Maintain 651, turn left heading 020.
1: Now heading 020, senior 651.
0: Blue Santa Tower 8382, disturbed maintain 11,000.
3: This is Chicago 8382, leaving 150, descend 11,000, confirm snatch 0.04.
0: APAM 3004.
3: Connect 0.04, this is Chicago 8382.
0: Japan 9042, Tokyo approach, runway 34 right, clear via Rubra, Tango arrival.
4: Runway 34 right, clear via Rubra, Tango arrival, Japan 9042.
0: Santa 790, reduce speed, 21 to runway.
5: 210 knots, corner 79.
0: Air Spring 6217, report on speed.
3: Lufthansa Cargo 8382, direct Big Sam. Lufthansa Cargo 8382, direct Big Sam, confirmed.

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0: SR 703, now heading 180, left up this unit, please follow maintain 1000.
1: Heading 180, descend 6000, SR 703.
0: Japan 9042, descend by your star to 9000.

0: S3221, maintain 1704 greater until 70.
1: Maintain 170 greater until 70 MES, maintain 217.
0: Maintain 651, resume navigation direct to 10 minutes, descend maintain 5000, clear pilot Zulu runway before right approach.
2: Descend maintain 5000, clear the ILS Zulu, 3-4 right approach, direct to 10 minutes, clear 651.
3: S3-0-3-2-1-0
0: Lufthansa Cargo 8382, descend maintain 9000.
3: Descend maintain 9000, see Lufthansa Cargo 8382.
0: Airsol 703, turn right heading 200.
1: Right heading 200, Airsol 703.
0: Airspring 6217, contact tower, 1-way to dismal 3-5.
1: 118, dismal 3-5, Airspring, stage 217, thank you, Blake.

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1: 190 knots, corner 7.
0: Yes, order 703, turn right heading 250, descend maintain 5000.
1: Right heading 250, descend 5000, yes, order 703.
0: Descend to have 8382, right heading 180, vector 210, descend maintain 6000.
2: This is Chicago 8382, heading 180, receiving radar vector, Semis, and descend to maintain 6000 feet.
0: Orange Rhino 7800, turn right heading 200.
3: Right heading 200, Orange Rhino 7800.
0: Santa 790, reduce speed 170 knots, maintain 07 DME.
1: 170 knots, 07 DME, corner 71.
0: Santa 799, contact tower, moment is 135.
1: 1835, corner 71.

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1: Right lightning 270, Sir 703.
0: Japan 942, front heading 270, Vista 2, coming to people maintain 6000.
2: Front heading 270, descend 6000, Japan 942.
0: Japan 942, device heading 280.
2: Heading 280, descend 6000, Japan 942.
0: Orange Liner 7800, reduce speed 210.
3: SP210 North Avenger 7800.
0: Answer 703, turn right heading 280.
1: Right heading 280, answer 703.
0: Answer 703, resume navigation, direct time is clear, pilot good runway, 34 right approach.
1: Direct time is clear, direct to good runway, 34 right, answer 703.
0: Maintain 651, maintain 170 knots of greater until 78.
3: Maintain 170 greater until 78, maintain 651.

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1: The Santa Cargo 8382, reduce 19 as runner.
0: Yeah, so 703, contact cover, 113.35.
2: 118.35, Bill, so 703.
0: The Santa Cargo 8382, this is 19.5000.
1: The Santa Cargo 8382, leaving 6000, descend 5000 feet.

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1: Go to Chicago 8382, turn right heading 220.
0: Nippon Cargo 226, big three address B now. Please follow my temp flight level 150.
2: Sorry, checking out the temp flight level 150, Nippon Cargo 226.
0: Santa Papa 8382, turn right heading 240.
1: Santa Cargo 8382, turn right heading 240.
3: Tokyo Stalker E24, happy, Tansy in flight for 278, in flight for 240, right, bye bye.
0: Tower flight to drop 4, touch approach, runway 34, right, clear the route of Tango Rainbow, information hotel.
3: Runway 34, right, clear route. Tango arrival. Information hotel Delta E24.
0: The Santa Papa 8382 is in one navigation director semi clear by the Zulu runway 34 right approach.
1: Santa Cargo 8382 all navigation dike semi cleared ILS Zulu 34 right approach.
0: Orange Rhino 7800 it is speed 170 knots maintain until 7 DME. Contact tower 1 meter smart 35.
4: 170 to 75. 1 1 3 5 5 5 5 5 5 5 5 5 5 5 5 5 5 5 5 5 5 5 5 5 5 5 5 5 5 5 5 5 5 5 5 5 5 5 5 5 5 5 5 5 5 5 5 5 5 5 5 5 5 5 5 5 5 5 5 5 5 5 5 5 5 5 5 5 5 5 5 5 5 5 5 5 5 5 5 5 5 5 5 5 5 5 5 5 5 5 5 5 5 5 5 5 5 5 5 5 5 5 5 5 5 5 5 5 5 5 5 5 5 5 5 5 5 5 5 5 5 5 5 5 5 5 5 5 5 5 5 5 5 5 5 5 5 5 5 5 5 5 5 5 5 5 5 5 5 5 5 5 5 5 5 5 5 5 5 5 5 5 5 5 5 5 5 5 5 5 5 5 5 5 5 5 5 5 5 5 5 5 5 5 5 5

0: the final line of force, gently maintain 5,000. Get quite to Zulu, runway 34 right approach.
1: Gently maintain 5,000, clear for island to Zulu, runway 34 right approach, the final line of force.
0: Starwalker 804, is cleared to skip to Venus, gently maintain 71150.
2: There are two, Venus, descend maintain flight for 150, Delta 824.
0: Lufthansa Cargo 8382, reduce to 1, 70 knots.
3: Lufthansa Cargo 8382, reduce 1, 70 knots.

0: Tokyo Bravo James Link for the ready EB flight number 161 descending 150 with golf.
1: James Link for the approach, approach, expect direct 0, runway 34 right approach, cleared by F1, tango arrival.
0: Expect direct 0, 34 right, clear by F1, tango arrival, James Link for the ready.
1: Santa Cargo H3A2, maintain speed 170 knots until 7 PME, contact Narita Tower, Bangka H1035.
0: Surface Cargo H3A2 maintains 170 knots until passing 7 PME, contact Beaumont H35. Bye bye.
1: 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Nippon Cargo 226, fly heading 035, sector to Gina, sender maintain 6000.
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1: 035, Nippon Cargo 226, heading 035, sender maintain 6000, Delta Vector 2G.
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1: 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Jet Spring
0: 408, sender maintain 1000. 1000, Jet Spring 408. Jet
2: Spring
1: 106, Cargo 246, United 196, Tokyo Approach, expect direct Zulu, runway 34 wide approach. Cleared by a Wuga Tango Arrival.
2: Clear by the Wuga Tango Arrival, expecting
1: arrival to the Tango Arrival. Midari 196, Richard, direct Venus, sender maintain, flight 4150.
2: Clear direct Venus, sender maintain, flight 4150, United 196.
1: Japania Naira Force, release to 1900 North Forest.
3: 1900 North Forest, Japania Naira Force.
0: Tokyo approach, Orange 9114, DB 165, descend flight 150, information golf.
1: Orange 9114, Tokyo approach, expect direct Zulu, runway 34 right approach, cleared by S1, tango arrival.
0: Expect direct Zulu, runway 34 right approach, cleared by S1, go arrival, Orange 9114.

0: number watch of the approach, United 873, descending Flyover 280, Flyover 240, information golf.
1: United 873, look approach, expect I to do downway 34 right approach, cleared by a route of Tango arrival.
0: Cleared via route of Tango arrival, ILS Zulu, runway 34 right, United 873.

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0: All stations approach, parallel IRS projects, runway 34 left and right are in progress. All stations approach, Narita K-Red 3005 inches. Nippon Cargo 226, Tokyo Weather 120, responsive.
3: 120, Nippon Cargo 226.
0: Direct 196, fly heading 030, vector to tennis, send and maintain, 6,000.
3: Heading 030, vector to tennis, send and maintain, 6,000, that's 100.
0: Starwalker L04, contact Tokyo Weather, 120, response
1: to 120, decimal 2, Starwalker L04.
0: Delta A73, send and maintain, flight level 150.
3: Descend and maintain, flight level 150.
0: Voyager Air 114, descend via star to 10,000.
2: Descend to via star 10,000, Voyager Air 114.
0: Jetstream 408, flight heading 180, vector descend, send and maintain, 6,000.
2: Flight heading 180, descend 6,000, Jetstream 408.
0: United 196, begin series 250 knots.
3: For the 250 knots, United 198.
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0: United 196, contact to Tokyo Radar, 120, decimal 2.
3: Tokyo Radar, 120, decimal 2, connection, 196.
0: Right.

0: Hotel Capital W506, leaving about a 255 standing at 2-4, that'll buy you Omaha, Mitchell, and Seattle.
1: W506, Hotel Capital, expect direct Zulu, runway 34 right approach, cleared by a Wilder, Tango arrival.
0: Expect direct Zulu, runway 34 right approach, cleared by a Wilder, Tango arrival, 506.
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1: Originator 114, flight heading 180, descend to Venice, descender maintain, 6000.
3: Flight heading 180, descend maintain 6000, originator 114.
1: Flight marker 590, descender maintain, 9000, cancel restriction on the star.

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2: 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Heading 020, descend and maintain
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3: 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German Cargo 590, descend and maintain 6000. Descend and maintain 6000, German Cargo 590, and do you require the published speed by the point Dream 220?
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1: 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Sender maintain, credible 150.

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0: Hotel Alliance 113, Tokyo Approach. 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
1: Clear the Fox Tango Arrival, Express Direct Zulu 34 Right Arrival, Clear by S1.
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0: 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Express direct Zulu, runway 34 white approach. Cleared bias 1, Tango arrival.
2: Bias 1, Tango arrival. Report ID Zulu runway 34 right,
0: 67. Venus 108, Dipyard detect Venus. Sender maintain, variable 150.
3: 150, Venus, Venus 108.
0: AP 506, CP 321, 80 no Suarez. Contact Venus Tower, Swamma 8-135.
4: See the 1-7-1-3-5-8-5-0-6.
5: Let's approach. Good evening, West City, Zero Heavy, West City, 3-4-0-1-9-3, 3-4-0-1-5-0, left.
0: West Jet 8-0, approach approach. Express direct Zulu, runway 3-4, white approach. Cleared by a 2-4, Tango arrival.
5: Alright, anticipate the Zulu 3-4, right, 2-4, Tango, West Jet 8-0.

0: for India 713, flying heading 170, left side heading, maintain 11,000.
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0: United 143, 17,300 descending Leadville at 15,000. Information clear.
1: United 143, Tokyo approach. Expected Zulu runway 34 wide approach. Cleared by a Suffolk Tango arrival.
0: Okay, expect the ILS Zulu 34 right at the Suffolk Tango arrival.
1: 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Line 1000.
2: And maintain 9000, Westjet 80.
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3: Tower 1, Mamma 8, Decimal 35, is ready.

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1: 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Turn left heading 160, Korean Air 713.
0: 左側143,
2: 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Center maintain 13,000, United 143.
3: Touch control, center 143, level 187, descending level
0: 137. Center 143, Tokyo approach, expect direct Zulu, runway 34 white approach, cleared by a support, Tango arrival.
3: Coupon Tango, Iris 34 right, Zulu, United 143.
0: Ethiopia 672, descend
4: via star 10,000. Via star descend 10,000, Ethiopia 672.
0: Korean Air 713, descend maintain 6,000.
1: Descend maintain 6,000, Korean Air 713.

0: Tokyo Bush, good evening. Boeing 630, passing flight level 281 for flight level 240. Information India.
1: Mobilia 630, Tokyo approach. Expected Zulu runway 34 white approach. Cleared by Rutas, Tango arrival.
0: The Rutas Tango arrival for ILS 34 right Zulu, Boeing 630.
1: Tidus 108, Tokyo weather 120, decimal 2.
2: Taking from 1202 and 1206, ma'am. That is the weather rate.
1: Korean Air 713, contact Tokyo weather 120, decimal 2.
3: Contact Tokyo radar 120 decimal 2, Korean Air 713, good day.
1: Okay. United 143, center maintain, 1-1-1-1.
0: Mobilia 630,
1: center maintain, flight level 150.
0: Center maintain, flight level 150, Boeing 630.
1: United 143, center maintain, 10,000.
2: 10,000 now, United 143.
4: Tokyo approach West Jetty, is there any able to maintain a speed of 225?
1: This is
4: A0, say again. I say request speed of 225 for YJ-A0.
1: This is
4: A0,
1: we're
4: going to speed of 225 knots. Speed 225 YJ-A0.
1: Holy boy, 407, Tokyo approach. Expect side is Zulu, runway 34 white approach. Cleared by a super, Tango arrival. United 143, speed 230 knots.
2: Speed 230 knots, United 143.

0: Okay, right turn heading 270 vector 7, flush at 80.
1: Look approach when then 18 variable 250 descending variable 240 with India.
2: Orange 9 18 approach runway 3.

0: runway 34 right,
1: Javier, route 34 right, orange line 18.
0: Wait a minute, it's road, right steering 28 road, channel maintain, current down.
2: Turn right hand 280 down to 8,000 1-0.
0: Wait a minute, it's road, current down.
2: Down to 7,000 1-0.
0: United 143, this channel maintain 6,000.
3: Roger, 6,000 to United 143.
0: Only point 407, descend via start to 9,000. Orange line 18, this one maintain flight level 150.
1: Maintain flight level 150, orange line 18.
0: All stations for the approach, Narita QNH 3006, QNH 3006, please. West gate 80, contact Tokyo radar 120, descend to
2: 120, descend to 120,

0: Yonari 1433, right stream 2300, Victor 2-10, east reduced speed to 210 north.
1: Right turn 270, and do you want us to go to Temis?
0: United 143, radar vector to Temis, and reduce speed to 210 north.
1: Okay, radar vector to Temis, speed 210 knots. United 143.
0: Ethiopian 672, right heading 200, vector to Temis, reduce speed to 220 north.
2: Right heading 300, speed 220, Ethiopian 670.
0: Orange Island 18, reduce speed to 250 knots to Wallace.
3: Reduce speed 250 knots to Wallace, Orange Island 18.
0: United 143, turn right heading 290.
1: Right heading 290, United 143.
0: Giant 7143, disarm maintain 6000.
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1: Decal Maintain 7000, Ethiopian 67.
0: Giant Zoom 143, Fly Heading 240, Vector 2 semi.
2: I have heading now 240, Giant 7143.
1: OK, approach 5K770, descending 2A4 for 240 by Mama's information here.
0: Contact 700, so you approach your runway 34 right. There will be a route of Tango arrival. Descend to reach right level 240 by Mama's.
1: Descend to reach 240 by Mama's, route of Tango 34 right for 5K700.
0: Ethiopian 672, with speed to 200 knots.
1: Ready speed 200 knots, Japan 67.
0: Orange Liner 18, reduce speed to 220 knots.
3: Reduce speed 220 knots, Orange Liner 18.
4: Come on, this is approach Qatar 806, level 150 by 3.
0: Qatar 806, okay, approach your runway 34 right, Serbia 1, Tango arrival, maintain flight level 150.
4: Runway 34 right, cleared by a Trump 4, level 1, maintain flight level 150, Qatar 806.
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0: 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Giant Zoom 143, contact Tokyo Radar 120.2.
2: 120.2, Tokyo Radar 7.
0: Orange Liner 18, descend to reach 11000 by Venus.
3: Orange Liner 18, descend to reach 11000 by Venus.
0: Bohemia 630, fly heading 020, vector 2 semi, descend and maintain 7000.
2: Heading 020, descend 7000, and vector 2 semi, Bohemia 630.
0: Only 5407, fly heading 220, vector 2 semi, descend on maintain 6000.
4: Fly heading 220, descend 6000, only 5407.

0: September, Solution 62253, this is compatible with 317. The one side set up by this for 3,000 and also, we get an hour 24 window to the point.
1: Second call sign here, please.
0: This is 25.
1: This is 25, where is your position, please? Standby to be 25.
2: Okay, I'm going to say 6254, leaving 177, descending 150, recording the Juliet.
1: Destiny 254, Tokyo approach, your runway 34 right. Expect Iris Zulu, runway 34 right approach. There'll be a one tango arrival.
2: Runway 34 right, expect runway 34 right, one tango arrival. Descent 1.05,
1: expect 254. DP25, this time contact Tokyo Control, 118-1189.
0: Other Tokyo 118.
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1: Only 5407, turn right heading 240, reduce speed to 200 knots.
0: Turn right heading 240, reduce
1: speed to 200 knots. Bohinya 630, contact Tokyo radar, 120,
0: decimal 2. 1202, Bohinya 630, bye bye.
1: 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Mach 700, we cleared direct to Vina, 1018-1050.
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1: 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Right.
0: Tokyo approach is about 106.20, flyable 2890, flyable 240 by Mama with Julian.
1: EVA 1996, Tokyo approach, runway 34 right. Serbia, Utah, Tango arrival. Descent to reach flyable 240 by Mama.
0: Runway 34 right, here Utah, Tango arrival. Runway descent flyable 240 by Mama, EVA 1996.
1: Atari 806, fly heading 170, vector 2, Temi, descend maintain 9000.
0: Heading 170, vector 10, extend descend maintain 9000, Atari 806.

0: Philippine 432 Tokyo approach. You are on way 34 right. Instead of your Utah Tango arrival, descend to reach Metro 240 by Mama. Orange Liner 18, Sky Heading 010, Vector 2, Tenny.
1: Orange Liner 18, Heading 010.
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0: J-String 254, Fly Heading 180, Vector 2, Tenny, Descent 18, Niner Zaza.
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0: 1820,
2: descend
0: 9000, descend 7500. Match 7000, continue present heading vector to tennis, descend 9000.
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0: EVA 196, required direct to Venus, descend 18,150.
3: Direct to Venus, descend flight level 150, EVA 196.
5: Touch up water and dry now 508, leaving flight 328, descend 240, reach 38.
0: Orange Liner 508, Tokyo approach, runway 34 right, instead of your Utah Tango arrival, descend to reach Petro 240 by Mama.
5: Runway 34 right, instead of your Utah Tango arrival, reach Petro 240 by Mama, Orange Liner 508.
0: Matka 700, reduce speed to 250 north.
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0: Atari 806, turn right, heading 180, reduce speed to 230 north.
4: Right heading 180, reducing speed 230, Atari 806.
0: Atari 806, contact Tokyo Radar, 120, Desmau 2.
4: 1202, Atari 806, today.
0: Right.
3: Tokyo approach, 6250. Leading flight level 183, the 150, we have video.
0: CP25, Tokyo approach, Roger, your runway 34 left. Expect IDS runway 34 left approach.Clear via 24 Echo arrival, descend to reach flight level 150 by left 4.
3: Clear via 24 Echo arrival, expect IDS runway 34 left approach, clear to left 4 150.
0: Descend 254, descend maintain 6000.
2: Descend 6000, descend 254.
0: Philippine 432, we cleared direct to Venus, descend maintain flight level 150. Match 700, reduce speed to 230 knots, and descend maintain 7000.
1: Reduce speed 230, descend 7000, push back 7000.

0: Fever 196, continue breathing heading vector to Semis, descend and maintain 6000.
1: Present heading, descend 6000, Fever 196.
0: CP25, reduce speed to 250 knots and descend and maintain 6000.
1: Speed 250 knots, descend to 6000.
0: Testing 254, turn right heading 190, reduce speed to 210 knots.
2: Turn right 190, reduce 210 knots, testing 254.
0: Testing 254, contact Tokyo radar 120, decimal 2.
2: 102, testing 254.
0: Match 700, turn left heading 020.
1: Heading to Tokyo, runway 700.
0: Orange liner 508, VCR direct to Venus, descend maintain flexible 150.
3: Because there's something else, descend to 50, 150, orange liner 508.

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0: Orange Liner 5 right, continue present heading vector to semi, Cessna maintain 8 to the
2: Continue present heading, descend 8000, Orange Liner 508.
0: TP-25, descend to reach 4000 by Elgar.
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0: Mach Aspen 00, reduce speed to 190 knots.
1: T190, Mach 700.
0: Philippine 432, turn left steering 020, reduce speed to 230 knots.
2: 6020, reduce
0: speed to 330 knots. Orange Liner 58, reduce speed to 250 knots.
3: Series 250 knots, Orange Liner 508.

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1: 190 knots, EVA 1996.

0: Direct to Temis and clear IOS Zulu runway 34 right approach EVA 196 and descend 5000.
1: EVA 196 and reduce speed to 170 knots.
0: Reduce speed 170 knots EVA 196.
1: Jetstream 426, we clear to direct to Venus, descend and maintain shuttle 1150.
0: We clear to Venus, descend 1150, 426.

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1: Direct Gina, maintain 4000 until Gina, left flight runway 34 left approach, TP25.
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0: Orange Line Alpha is right, maintain 5,000 until semi cleared for the school, runway 34 right approach, and maintain 170 knots until 7 DME.
1: Maintain 5,000 until semi cleared, ICE 0 runway 34 right, 170 knots until 7 DME, Orange Line Alpha 508.
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3: Approach to the channel 512, descending passing 25654240.
0: Orange Line 512, Tokyo approach your runway 34 right. Shall be at route left Tango arrival. Maintain hotel ball 240.
3: 10-5-4-2-4-0, route left Tango arrival, radio 24 right to the channel 5101.
4: Tokyo approach ABC 530, leading 277, descending 240 by Namaste, information to the air.
0: Airbus 530, Tokyo approach, your runway 34 right. Shall be at route of Tango arrival. Descend to reach schedule 240 by Mama.
4: Runway 34 right, clear by route of Tango arrival. Mama 240, Airbus 530.
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0: Hotel Goju Bawa on the shuttle 652 descending level 240 passing level 310 with information below.
1: Konbanwa, Hong Kong Shuttle 652, Tokyo approach, runway 34 right, shall be at Wuka, Tango arrival, descend to reach flight level 240 by Mama.
0: Runway 34 right, Wuka, Tango arrival, descend to reach level 240 by Mama, Hong Kong Shuttle 652.
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2: Resume normal speed, Jetstream 426.
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4: Left heading 020, OFR 512.
1: Airbase 530, continue present heading vector 2-10-ish, runway 6,000.
3: Present heading is 6,000, Airbase 530.

0: Tokyo approach, FedEx 10 heavy, one flight 170 descending 150 information Juliet.
1: FedEx 10 Tokyo approach, Narita QNH 3008, information Kilo is current. Expect Iris Zulu runway 34 right approach.
0: 3008, we'll get the ATIS and we'll expect the ILS Zulu 34 right, FedEx 10.
1: FedEx 10 Philadelphia Swamp, Tango arrival, descend to reach Federal 150 by Grip.
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1: FedEx 10, cleared via Swamp Tango arrival.
0: Okay, cleared via Swamp Tango arrival, FedEx 10.
1: Nippon Cargo 206 Tokyo approach, runway 34 right. Philadelphia route as Tango arrival, descend to reach Federal 240 by Mama. Nippon Cargo 206, do you have any reason? Nippon Cargo 206, your runway 34 left, expect IDS runway 34 left approach, and revise Philadelphia route as Echo arrival. Deathwing 426, contact Narita Tower 118-35.
2: Deathwing 426, contact Narita Tower 118-35. Good day.
1: AIT 582, reduce speed to 210 knots, bend this arm maintain 5000, and continue present heading vector to semi.
3: Present heading speed 210, descend 5000, AIT 582.
1: AIT 582, 210 knots, Juarez.
3: 210 Juarez, AIT 582.
1: Orange Liner 512, resume navigation direct to semi.
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3: Heading 020, Airpeace 530.
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4: Direct Venus, descend and maintain level 150, Concord Shuttle 652.

0: 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There'll be a Wuhan Tango arrival. Descent to reach flight level 240 by Mama.
1: Runway 34 right, Wuhan Tango descent to reach flight level 240 by Mama.
0: Orange Liner 512, contact to Narita Tower 118-135.
2: 118-135, Orange Liner 512, good night.
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0: All stations start to approach, Palace Iris approach is runway 34, left and right are in progress. FedEx 10, report speed.
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3: Approach at age 313, pass expandable 263, descending expandable 240 right, Mama, information kilos.
0: FP 313, touch approach, runway 34 right, clear via Ruta, Tango arrival.
3: Speed right, cleared by Ruta, Tango arrival, FP 313.
0: Venus 106, descend maintain flightable 150.
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0: Hippocall 206, standard ping 020, descend and maintain
3: 4000.
4: IAPG 530, just confirm clear for approach.
0: IAPG 530, from your preference, 0, runway 34, right approach.
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0: Honeycomb 206, heading 020, vector approach, radar vector 2 meters. Alexandra, Digimon Aviation Jet 10 is maintain 5,000 and 13 meters, correct, spirit, comet 34 right approach.
1: Alright, FedEx 10, proceed direct to Temis, maintain 5,000, clear for the ILS Zulu 34 right, FedEx 10.
0: Hong Kong Shuttle 652, stand up heading 350.
2: Left heading 350, Hong Kong Shuttle 652.
0: Nippon Kao 206, stand up heading 360, reduce speed to 210. 360,
3: 260.
0: Alpha Wing 5544, stand up heading 010, descend and maintain 7,000.
2: Left 010, descend 7,000, Alpha Wing 5544.
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0: Cathay 500, declare direct to Temis. Descend and maintain 6,000.
4: Touch Temis, descend 6,000, Cathay 500.
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0: Hong Kong Shuttle 652, maintain 5,000 until Temis, Cathay Spirit, comet 34 right approach.
2: Maintain 5,000 until Temis, 34 islands, route 34 right approach, Hong Kong Shuttle 652.
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1: Normal speed, FedEx 10.
0: Nippon Kao 206, maintain 4013, after best number 834, left to first.
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2: 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Wing 5544, Alpha Wing 5544, Alpha Wing 5544, Alpha Wing 5544, Alpha Wing 5544, Alpha Wing 5544, Alpha Wing 5544, Alpha Wing 5544, Alpha Wing 5544, Alpha Wing 5544, Alpha Wing 5544, Alpha
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2: Narita, tower 118, small 35, Hong Kong Shuttle 652.
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5: Sorry, Semi, and descend maintain 5,000 on still Semi, clear for us, Long Island 34, right, Dynasty 106.

0: Nippon Kawa 206, contact United Tower, over next small two. Cafe 500, are you speaking? 210.
1: 210, not Cafe 500.
0: Arizona 118, declare the exit of Victor. Can I make you
1: 1-1-1? Direct to Victor, 1-1-1, that's correct, 1-1-1.

0: FH-313, declare direct shortening to Sanam Exchange 5000.
1: FH 313 second, please.
0: FH-313, declare direct shortening to Sanam Exchange 5000.
1: Proximity descent 5000, FH, run 3.
0: Cancel 500, maintain 5000 until turning, surface to the LMS before right up there.
2: Maintain 5000 until turning, we are left moving before right approach, get 3500.
0: Alpha Wing 5544 is normal speed.
1: Thank you, normal speed, Alpha Wing 5544.

0: Tokyo first coordinate 705, direct 3 flight level 1508, great, information below.
1: Coordinate 705, Tokyo flight level 3 flight, can be a strong tango arrival.
0: Clear, strong tango arrival, runway 34 right, request runway 34 left due to performance.
1: Coordinate 705, I expect direct runway 34 left approach, can be a strong tango arrival.
0: Okay, clear to send me, clear the via, stop echo arrival, runway 34 left, Korea 705.
1: Alpha Wing 5544, contact flight attack, 118.35.
2: 118.35, Alpha Wing 5544.

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1: Hitting 170, 900, for Ariana 118.
0: Alpha, Victor. Cancel 500, reduce speed to 190.
1: 190 knots, head play 500.
0: Ariana 705,
2: be clear, direct to 610, Sanamis 10, 110. Be clear, direct 610, Victor, India, Echo November, request 705.
0: Ariana 705, Alpham, direct to 610, Sanamis 10, 110.
2: Direct 610, Sanamis 10, 110, correct 705.
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1: Houston approach, good evening, turning to 271, information kilo, descending to flight level 240, proceed to Mama.
0: Houston 271, Saudi approach, night opening 3009, expect status to the runway 34, by the way.
1: Best approach.I have to approach runway 34 right Zulu, and I turn to 71.
2: Tokyo approach is wing at 36, leaving flight 184 for 150, information zero.
0: This wing at 36, Tokyo approach, information Lima, night opening 3009, expect to Zulu, runway 34 right approach.
2: Expect time to runway 34 right approach, 3009, this wing at 36.Only point 514, Tokyo approach, expect guidance runway 34, left approach, Tokyo route of Tango arrival. Pioneer 705, fly heading 180, vector 2Gina, return to maintain 9000.
1: Heading 180, descend 9000, Korean 705.
0: Happy 313, meeting speed 210 knots at rest.
1: 21 Journal Solace, that page, 3-1-3.
0: Turn it on 271, declare direct to Vina, and self audible
3: 150.
0: If string is 36, it's gonna make it 11,000.
2: It's gonna make it 11,000, just string is 36.
1: That page, 313, confirm, are we cleared for the approach?
0: That page, 313, make it 5,000, just send it, so far as it's good, I'm gonna be going right up those.
1: 5,000, this is clear for the absolutely runway 34 right approach, heavy, 203.
0: Tennessee 106, repeat your speed 170 knots, maintain until 10 DME, contact tonight at all, 118-135.
1: 170 until 10, tell 118-135, Tennessee 106, goodbye.
0: Bye. Only for 8516, Tokyo approach, runway 345, heavy route of 3-1-1.
1: Yeah, 705, left hand 160. Left hand heading 160, Korean Air 705.
2: Tokyo approach, spring at 36, confirm clear via swamp tango arrival.
0: Spring at 36, clear via swamp tango arrival.
2: Now,
0: clear direct to
2: beach. As a clear via swamp tango arrival, clear direct to beach, then just spring at 36.
0: Right
4: turn 190. Right turning 190, 118.
0: All systems start to approach. Parallel iris approach is number 34, left and right, I'm moving. Sorry, now 705, can I maintain 6,000?
1: Can I maintain 6,000, correct 705.
0: Only point 8514, declare direct to Venus, descend on the 10th, flight level 150.
4: Venus, flight level 150, 5514.

0: Happy 3 months 3 inches 8 1 8 7 months 7 1 6 0 to less Happy 1 8 0 to less 3 AP 2 1 3
1: About 1 8 7 months
0: 1 8 0 months.
1: Right
0: turn heading 190, current 705.
1: Happy
0: 313, contact the Mesa Tower, 118-135.
2: 118-231,
1: cancel Venus 15, 17, 1, 0, 0.
2: Cancel Venus 7
1: requested, 17, 1, 0, 0. Cancel Venus 2 and R2, 15. Arizona 118, center maintain 5000.
3: This is the 5000, Arizona 118.
1: Center sound 271, fly heading 030, vector 270, maintain 10000. Arizona 118, visual on aviation direct semis, maintain 5000 until semis, separate Zulu, number 34 right approach.
3: Delta 7, step 5000, 34 DRS Zulu, runway 34 right approach, Arizona 118.
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1: 8516, is gonna maintain flight 150, number 34 right.
5: Then fly to 150, runway 34 right, on a point 8516.
6: Tokyo approaching, good evening, Arizona 108 Heavy. Descending flight level 150 by grip, direct grip. Information Lima.
1: Arizona 108 Tokyo approach, runway 34 right, heavy astronaut tango arrival, good evening.
6: Runway 34 right, astronaut tango arrival, Arizona 108.
1: Only for 8514, did not maintain 6000 plus Venus at below 1000.
3: Arizona 108 Tokyo approach, runway 34 right, heavy astronaut tango arrival, Arizona 108.

0: 271, Buchanan and Kent, 7000. 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
0: Fine, yeah, 705, HSP, 2270 or greater.
2: Confirm speed 230 or greater, correct, 705.
0: Fine, yeah, 705, 2270 or greater.
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0: Venice on 271, standard setting, V6 now.

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0: Only 5514 is clear, direct stop please.
2: Yeah, direct
0: 4, 5514. Ascend 108, clear, direct stop Vixen, descend and maintain 11000.
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0: Ascend 118, contact on Ascend 118635.
4: 118635, Ascend 118.
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1: 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Descend via start to 1,000, 1.51.

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1: Speed of 220 knots, just being S36.
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1: Tokyo approach, leading India BC 508, leading by the 2809, descended by the 240 by Mama, with Lima.
0: Runway
1: 3-4-4-1, route and cancel arrival, FPC 508. Nippon
0: 8514, declare direct to Gina, descend to Gina 4000 by house, 8 miles for Gina.
2: Roger, to Gina, descend to Gina 4000 for 8 miles to Gina, 514.
0: Ascend 108, YHD 170, vector 2 to 9000.
3: Heading to 170, Ashana 108. Confirm descent 9000, Ashana 108.
0: Ashana 108, affirm 9000, heading 170.
3: Heading 170, descent 9000, Ashana 108.
0: Heading 271, descend 5000, descend 5000, and 2000, Japan is still on the people right approach.
4: 25,000,
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4: here by Lulu,
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4: 24, right approach,
0: descending 1. 25,000,
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0: direct to
1: Pete.
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1: Pete,
5: on the phone,
1: 85,000. Descending 836,
0: descending 9,000.
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0: Approaching Ashana 108, confirm estimated radar vector status.
1: Ashana 108, say again, estimated what?
0: Estimated waypoint radar vector's direction.
1: Radar vector Tamis.
0: Roger, Tamis, standby for Mike India Sierra, thank you.
1: Descend
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1: maintain 8000.
2: Descend and maintain 8000, just bring it with
1: me. Ashana 108, descend and maintain 6000.
3: Descend and maintain 6000, Ashana 108.
4: Approach Korea 705, expect localizer 3 for left.
1: Korea 705, contact the line of 118.2.
4: 118.2, Korea 705.
1: Descend 836, descend and maintain 7000, 10 meters speed to 200.
2: December 7000, confirm 200 knots, just bring it with
1: me. About. Only point 516, descend and maintain 900.
3: Nine o'clock on the point,

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0: That'd be 364, you can hear a direct to Venus, cancel Venus all in the same. 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
0: Original 234, Tokyo approach again.
2: Korea 234, leading 283, descent 240, we have rebound.
0: Arizona 234, thank you, expect status Zulu, runway 34 right approach, there will be a route of 3, 4 level.
2: So Zulu, 34 right approach, and clear for route of 3, 4 arrival, Korea 234.
0: There will be 364, this is going to maintain flight level 150.
1: Maintain flight level 150, BC
0: 364. Only 0.516, we just speak to 210 now.
3: Yes, BC 210 on the phone, 8516.
0: Airbase 508,
3: descend direct to peak, descend 7000. Direct to peak, descend 7000, Airbase 508.
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2: Rhythm on navigation direct Temis clear RS Zulu runway 34 right approach Ashana 108.
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Direkto Temeche descendo 5 Zulu, number 34 right approach, Japan 508.

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1: Right, I think 250, descend on 5000, at bridge 5, and bow.
2: Approach the beach 364, decrease the descent.
0: Airbase 364, stand by descent, and degree ideas for Denise.
2: Right, so same is base 364.
0: Airbase 584, please more navigation, direct to Denise, square forest, blue, runway 34Y, approach.
1: More navigation, direct to Denise, square forest, blue, runway 34Y, approach, Airbase 584.
0: Airbase 364, return on the main train 5000, square forest, blue, runway 34Y, approach.
2: At 5000, 3 IRS Zulu, runway 34, right approach, Airbase 364.
0: Position, Narita Unit 301.

0: 3010 in place on my Orange China 234, re-clear the Sotenis, descend on the main chain 5000, safari through the runway 34Y approach.
1: Sotenis, descend 5000, clear the 4 islands through the runway 34 right approach, Orange China 234.
0: APC 584, driving 360, DGCR, intercept safari through runway 34Y approach.
2: Continuous flight heading 360, clear flight 034, right approach, approach 5 at a move.
0: Japania 8696, re-clear the SOP, descend on the main set, 6000.
3: Very complete, descend 6000, Japania 8696.

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Tokyo Approach, Narita Runway 10, expect direct Yankee Approach, Runway 16 Lima, Yankee 16 Lima. FM and sail by a route that golf arrival, descend on a maintain 50150.

0: Okay, approach ONG line on 400 reading drive. Thank you. 240, we have mic.
1: ONG line on 400, Tokyo approach. Tokyo runway 7, Narita runway 10. Inspector is Yankee approach, runway 16. Sailed by Lutas, Golf arrival.
0: Inspector is Yankee 16 approach. Sailed by Lutas, Golf arrival. ONG line on 400.
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0: Orange Line now 448, plan heading 340, vector to final approach course. Descend on the maintain 6000.
1: Plan heading 340, descend 6000, Orange 448.

0: Testering S3 Tokyo Tower Evening. Expectation Yankee Runway 16 left approach. Cleared by S1 to Golf Arrival.
1: Inspector, ILS Yankee 1 left approach driver, Golf Arrival, 16 ATA.

0: ETS 109, fly heading 340, vector to final approach course. Descend on the maintain 6000.
1: And a 340, descend 6000.

0: Spring 838, plan heading 170, vector to final approach course. Descend on the 9000.
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0: Southwest Approach at this time 70 leaving 185 heading 150 by Eclipse is Oscar
1: APC 590 Tokyo Approach UPS 109 turn left heading 190 Clear the five Yankee runway 16 left approach
2: Heading 190 third island Yankee 16 left approach
1: APC 590 expect ice Yankee runway 16 right approach
0: AirPC
1: 590, flying heading 200, vector to final approach course, maintain flight level 150.
0: Heading 200, maintain 150, AirPC 590.
1: Left heading S38, turn left heading 250.
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0: EPS-109 now, thank you. 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
0: J-Spring 838, turn left heading 1900, clear 5 Yankee, runway 16 left upwards.
1: Heading 1900, clear for ILS Yankee, 16 left approach, J-Spring 838.
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0: 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Descent to flight level 200.
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0: Orange Line now 336 Tokyo Approach. Expect us Yankee runway 16 left approach. Cleared by your route as golf arrival. Orange Line now 336 Recreate Direct Venus. Descend on the main ten flight level 180.APC 366, descend on the maintain flight level 150.
1: Descend on the maintain 150, APC 366.

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0: 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Expect us Yankee Runway 16 Left Approach. 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
1: 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Orange Liner 528.
0: Orange Liner 528 Tokyo Direct or Venus. December Main 10 Flight Level 150.
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0: approach runway 58, leaving 266 in descending 2 kilometer reach Papa.
1: Runway China 238, so approach runway 16 left, clear the route as 4 arrival.
0: 16 left, route as 4 arrival.

0: Sunshine 336, traffic, 11 o'clock, Bonjour Mike, South Steve Sound, Living 11,000, Framing 2, 12,000, Eva 360.
1: Thank you, traffic sign, Oregon 336.
0: Yep. Orange China 238, recreate direct to Dina, Susanna Main Temple 150.
2: Direct to Dina, Susanna 150, Orange China 230.

0: Place right now 336, riding 360, vector 25 first call, maintain 13000.
1: Roger, left 360, 13000, original 336.
0: ERP 366, continue present heading, vector 25 first call.
2: Present heading, ERP 366.

0: Orange Channel 336, another traffic, 10 o'clock, 5 miles, eastbound, leaving 9000, climbing to 12000, point 1087.
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0: Orange China 238, fly heading 010, vector 23 Flushball. 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
3: Heading 010,000, Orange China 238.
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2: Bandar left 190, clear RS Yankee 16, left. Orange China 336.

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0: 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Orange China 120, turn writing 190, Decimal maintain 6000.
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1: 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Orange China 120.

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0: Tokyo approach on
1: 36 Tokyo approach on 36 Tokyo approach on 36 Tokyo approach on 36 Tokyo approach on 36 Tokyo approach on 36 Tokyo approach on 36 Tokyo approach on 36 Tokyo approach on 36 Tokyo approach on 36 Tokyo approach on 36 Tokyo approach on 36 Tokyo approach on 36 Tokyo approach on 36 Tokyo approach on 36 Tokyo approach on 36 Tokyo approach on 36 Tokyo approach on 36 Tokyo approach on 36 Tokyo approach on 36 Tokyo approach on 36 Tokyo approach on 36 Tokyo approach on 36 Tokyo approach on 36 Tokyo approach on 36 Tokyo approach on 36 Tokyo approach on 36 Tokyo approach on 36 Tokyo approach on 36 Tokyo approach on 36 Tokyo approach on 36 Tokyo approach on 36 Tokyo approach on 36 Tokyo approach on 36 Tokyo approach on 36 T
0: Yeah, Lucas, 4-5, hold on over, Copen, and Pablo, Georgia, and I'll be 6-6.

0: レンジライナー D6705-00XX コペン10000。
1: 2000XX コペン10000。

0: Orange Anna, please install Alpha Four Lambo One. 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
0: Thank you. Origin 36, now number 16, right RVR touchdown, 600 meters, make for 800 meters, open 375 meters.
1: Origin 36, thank you, request approach.
0: Origin 36, Russia confirm you request 16 right.
1: Affirm Origin 36.
0: Origin 36, Russia number 16 right, expect RC Yankee number 16 right approach, cancel hold instruction. Nippon Kong 143 Tokyo approach, runway 16 right, expect RS Yankee runway 16 right approach, cleared by a 2-4 gold flagger. Nippon Kong 143 and FAT category approach, do you request?
2: Category 3, about cargo 143.
0: Roger.

Sensasyonel çıkamayan Signal adaya tadan 300 meters, 500 meters, 500 meters, 500 meters, 500 meters, 500 meters, 500 meters, 500 meters, 500 meters, 500 meters, 500 meters, 500 meters, 500 meters, 500 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500 meters,

All stations, Tokyo Approach, runway 16 right, RVR, touchdown 600 meters, midpoint 450 meters, open 500 meters, and runway 16 left, RVR, touchdown 375 meters, and open 500 meters.

Station Capital, Station 16 RPR, touchdown 450 meters, 3.600 meters, top end 500 meters, and runway 16 RPR 400 meters, touchdown 400 meters, top end 500 meters.

All stations are approach on the 16 right. 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RBR 16 left. RBR touchdown 400 meters, stop and 500 meters.

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0: All Station Tokyo Approach Cabin 16 Right RBR Touchdown 600 Meters 6.800 Meters Open 400 Meters Underway 16 Left RBR Touchdown 500 Meters Open 500 Meters
2: Tokyo Approach, hello Amex, go 305, heavy descending, follow 195 to final 150, with Delta.
0: Amex 0058, Tokyo Approach, runway 16 right, touchdown RBR, 600 meters, midpoint 800 meters, soften 400 meters. And do you request high category approach?
2: Yes, we have Amex 0058. And we have
0: Cat 3 on the pilot. I'm Mexico 05, runway 16 right, expect RS Yankee, runway 16 right approach, cleared by Yasuko, golf driver.
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0: All stations on approach, runway 16 right, RVR, at down 650 meters, midpoint 600 meters, stop end 325 meters, and runway 16 left, RVR, at down 550 meters, stop end 600, sorry, no, at down 450 meters, stop end 600 meters. Orange Liner 36, Leak Air Director, Gemini.
2: Director, Gemini 36.

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0: All station transfer to Shirame 169, RVR, touchdown 1000 meters and midpoint 600 meters. Stop and 400 meters, Shirame 163, RVR, touchdown 600 meters, and stop and 600 meters.

Station Tokyo Approach, runway 16 right, RVR, touchdown at midpoint, 1000 meters, stop at 500 meters. Runway 16 left, RVR, touchdown 500 meters, stop at 900 meters.

0: Lot 1079, this is Yankee approach, runway 16Y, and cleared by a swamp, golf arrival.
1: This is
0: 16Y, swamp, golf arrival.
1: Swamp, golf arrival,
0: 16Y, thank you. Orange Island 36, contact tower 118,
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1: 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Eddie 190, clear the ILS Yankee 16 right, bunk cargo 143.
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0: Items for verification, this is the IDF for Jamie.
1: Victor X, Jamie, now Mexico 058.
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0: By heading 330, Airbnb
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0: runway 16 right.
1: Slot 1079, continue present heading, left taxi, final approach of Eastern Animation 9000.
2: Present heading and descent 9000, slot 1079.

0: Control, Control 85 4, descending passing level 3, West 5, left 4, level 2, 4, 0, Y, Mama.
1: Control 85 4, Delta approach, radar, now level 1, keep left, station of your 900 meters. And stop wind, keep 50 meters. Level 1, keep Y, of your touchdown 1000 meters. Midpoint, keep 50 meters, keep it along in the system.
0: Operator, run all on Control 85. Cleared for RC, correction ILS 16, left Yankee approach, and cleared by SR arrival, route car call.
1: Unfortunately, 854, that's correct, we clear gate to Copen, Eastern and Maintain, ITO 150.
0: Eastern and Maintain, level 150, and direct to Copen, Hong Kong Shuttle 854.
1: Aeromissile 058, contact radar 120, this one is you.
2: 120.2 IR Mexico 058.
1: Not 1079, Tangai, heading 240, Eastern on Maintain 6000.
3: 40 and 6000, dot 1079.
1: Position runway 16 wide, RBR touchdown 700 meters, and runway 16 left touchdown RBR 800 meters. Second, pilot, runway 1, keep right, runway inside, just minimum, before distance, airbus, leaving, just now.

0: Okay, approach altitude for 851 Echo, leaving flight with 2900, thanks for the 24 getting coming from Golf Delicate Store. Have Yankee Max right to Cat 3. Alpha
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0: 1079, contact radar 120, this is Mali 2.
1: 120 is still at 1079, thank you very much.
0: Ah, wait, it's 1202.
1: Taken 120 to confirm.
0: 120.2, 1202.
1: 1202, Lord, 1079.
0: Okay, so now we want to place our RVO touch down 1,000 meters and stop in 1,300 meters. Now we want to twice RVO touch down 900 meters, hit point 1,200 meters, stop in 450 meters. And now we want to twice, approach ID 5, deposit just a minimum, deposit level 3 meters.

0: 高峰下退，快跑！你可以接受卡西欧，你在哪的明天晚上到香港？
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0: Nippon A51X, we clear yes, Casio, descend on the main set, 10,000.
2: Direct to Casio, descend 10,000, frequent 518.
0: Concession now, runway 16 left, RVO touchdown 800 meters, and runway 16 right.RVO touchdown 1,400 meters.

0: Southbound Road, Cathay 524, descending flight level 240 by Mama. Information Echo, good morning.
1: Good morning, Cathay 524, Southbound Road, now runway 22, runway 16 left. Touch down RBR, 1000 meters, and runway 16 right. RBR, now touch down 2000 meters, and request for runway 16.
0: Sorry, did you set the preference for the runway or just report on the RBR? Cathay 524.
1: Cathay 524, now runway 16 left, RBR 1000 meters, and runway 16 right, touchdown RBR 2000 meters. Which runway will you prefer, 16 left or 16 right?
0: Cathay 524, we can accept runway 16 left.
1: Cathay 524, Roger. Runway 16 left, cleared by a route of golf arrival. I expect RS Yankee approach, runway 16 left.
0: Route of golf arrival, IRS Yankee 16 left, Cathay 524.
1: Cathay 524, Liberia, DS Sabina, descend on a main 10-5-0-1-5-0.
0: Direct descent, flight level 150, Cathay 524.
2: Tokyo Radar, AP 620, go on, climb 6000, follow me, approach procedure. AP 620,
1: Tokyo Radar, you
2: are just the intention. Stand by, please, AP
1: 620. Okay, climb by,
2: Mr. Approach course, maintain 6000. Climb by, Mr. Approach course, maintain 6000, AP 620.
1: Okay, so runway 16 left, 16 Lima, RBR, touchdown 900 meters. Stop wind 1,100 meters.

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0: Shuttle
1: 854, copy. Device 6, Yankee approach, runway 16 right. Pilot Yankee, runway 16 right, Hong Kong Shuttle
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0: Ilya 3013. 3013, 8-5-2-4, thank you.
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Personally, want to trip, I'll be all touching on 1,200 meters, stopping at 1,000 meters. Now it wants to fly, I'll be all touching on 1,600 meters. Midpoint about 2,000 meters, stopping 500 meters.

0: Cleared via Ruta, Gulf arrival at Peck Island, Yankee 7, correction 16, right back 5-2-8.
1: Cleared 5-2-8-1, you clear against the Venus, Eastern Nara Main Chain, flight to go, 1-5-0.
0: Okay, three clear direction to Venus, please take in altitude 75.
1: Cleared 5-2-8-1, Eastern Nara Main Chain, flight to go, 1-5-0, QNH-301, please.
0: Send now 150 and Rika direct to Venus, FedEx 5-2-8.
1: Position runway 16Y, RBO, touchdown 1,600 meters, midpoint 2,000 meters, stop to end 450 meters. And runway 16L, RBO, touchdown 1,500 meters, stop to end 1,400 meters.

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1: Japan Air 74, now heading Block 200, runway 16 left, RVR touchdown 1,900 meters. Runway 16 right, RVR touchdown 1,700 meters. Request extension.
0: China 73, call reception 16.
1: 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Expect RS 2, Yankee approach, runway 16 left.
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0: 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Now, runway 16 right, RBL touchdown about 2000 meters. Runway 16F, RBL touchdown 1600 meters. Ceiling broken 200 feet. Equestrian intention.
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Which runway do you request? Gentlemen, 244, confirm which runway do you prefer?

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1: Holdover player as published, maintain 11,000, only point for 28.
0: Only point for 28, transmission was cut in, verify holdover player, maintain 11,000.
1: Holdover player, maintain 11,000, only point for 28.
0: Thank you.フルネー6995コンタクト東京レーダー120.02。ジャイアンツ7244、リジェンドバイヤースタート
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0: 3倍ブレック、ジャイアンツ7244、リジェンドバイヤースタート10,000。CP52, reduce speed to
2: 250 now.
0: Only point 99, Tokyo approach. Now, runway 16 left, RV out at about 2,000 meters. Runway 16 right, RV out at about 2,000 meters. Ceiling broken 200 feet. Which runway do you prefer?
2: Oricon
0: 899,
2: descend the case, runway 16 right.
0: Oricon 899, Raja Copy, expect Yankee, runway 16 right approach. Cleared by Lutas, Golf Arrival.
2: Cleared by Lutas, Golf Arrival, expecting Iris Yankee, runway 16 right, Oricon 899.
0: Oricon 899, and descend on the maintain for level 150.
2: Descend the maintain for level 150, Oricon 898.
0: Only flight 428, expect further clearance at 2210.
1: Expect further clearance at 2210, only point 8428.
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2: Reduce speed to 2509, only point 8998.
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1: 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Cancel restriction.
0: 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Only point eight four two eight.
2: Tokyo approach UPS 119, descent passing flight level 280 for flight level 240. Information Oscar on Lisa Golf. Looking for ILS 16 right is available.
1: UPS 119 Tokyo approach. Roger. Expect ICE Yankee runway 16 right approach. Cleared by your Lutas Golf arrival.
2: Expect ILS Yankee 16 right on the Lisa Golf arrival. UPS 119. Thank you.
0: Only point 8 4 2 8 cancel player speed restriction.
1: Only flight 404, contact Tokyo radar, 120 decimal 2.
0: 120 decimal 404.
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1: 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2,000 meters, ceiling broken 200 feet. Which runway do you request?
2: 26
1: Yankee runway 16 left approach, cleared by your routers, golf arrival.
2: 26 Yankee runway 16 left approach, cleared by routers, golf arrival, Japanese 726.
1: Japanese 726, send on an intent flight to 150.
2: Intent flight to 150, Japanese 726.

Our second Tokyo approach, runway, pilot report, runway 16 left, approach site in sight at 400 feet MSL, reported by Boeing 787 1 minute ago.

0: On flight 428, now descend and maintain 7000, stand by Beta Vector, just a moment.
1: Descend 7000, only for 8428.
0: On flight 428, now front heading 270, Vector twice, Yankee runway 16 left, final approach course, maintain 7000.
1: Front heading 270, maintain 7000, only for 8428.
0: On flight 428, contact Tokyo approach, 121, decimal 27.
1: 121-27, only for 8428.
0: Vietnam 318, Tokyo approach, 成田県の 13014, information, Papa. Now runway 16, left RVR, touchdown above 2000 meters. Runway 16, right RVR, touchdown above 2000 meters. Ceiling broken 300 feet. Which runway do you request?
2: Vietnam 318,
0: expect us Yankee runway 16 right approach, cleared by your route as golf arrival.
2: Vietnam
0: 318, descend on the main time for the level 150.
2: Vietnam 318.
0: On flight 99, contact Tokyo radar, 120.2.
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1: main 10-1-0,000, Japan 726.
2: Tokyo approach, Vietnam 310, good morning, descend to level 240 by Maman.
0: Vietnam 310, Tokyo approach, Narita KNH 3014, information, Papa.Now runway 16 left RVR, touchdown above 2,000 meters. Runway 16 left RVR, touchdown above 2,000 meters. Ceiling broken 300 feet. Which runway do you request?
2: 16 right, please. Vietnam 310.
0: Vietnam 310, Roger. Expect ice Yankee runway 16 right approach. Cleared by your routers, golf arrival.
2: Runway IWS Yankee runway 16 right approach Vietnam 310.
0: Vietnam 310, descend level maintain flight level 150.
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0: Tokyo Bus 21,
1: 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Malaysia Airlines Tokyo Approach, Narita QNH 3014, information Papa. Expect us Yankee Runway 16 left approach.
0: INS Yankee 16 left approach, information Papa QNH 3014, Malaysia Airlines.
1: 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Descender maintain flight level 150.
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2: Left Turn 010 GPS 119 Ma'am, you still need 250 on the speed?
0: GPS 119 Confirm now 250 no?
2: We are 250 knots, complete 119
0: GPS 119, let's maintain 250 knots.
2: Maintain 250 knots, GPS 119.

0: UPS 119, turn left lane 350, descend maintain 5, perception, descend maintain 8000.
1: Left turn 350, 8000, UPS 119.
2: Singapore, Singapore, 6338, turn left lane
0: 240. Singapore 638, Tokyo approach, expect that is Yankee, runway 16 left approach, could it be a route as golf rival?
2: Yeah, route as golf rival, expect that is Yankee, 16 left, Singapore 638.
0: All stations, Tokyo approach runway 16 right, I'll be all set down, about 2000 meters. Midpoint and the stop end, 2000 meters. And runway 16 left, all RVLs, about 2000 meters. Visibility 1600 meters and seating broken 400 feet. UPS 119, reduce speed to 210 knots.
1: Reduce speed 210 knots, UPS 119.
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0: Hotel California, Corona, Quiet, Papa 28, leaving the line for San Juan 7-9-4-1-5-0. Metro Papa, just 1-3-3, to the Bajo 1, good morning.
1: Morning, Uniform 528, Hotel California, Ixacarek Yankee, runway 16 right approach. And create the swamp, both rival.
0: Okay, 15-1-6 right now, the swamp, both on the road, Uniform 528.

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0: Veteran 318, turn left heading 340, descend on lane 10,600.
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0: Boeing 8528, are you making a category 2 or 3 approach or a category 1?
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0: Roger, Boeing 8528, LVP in force.
3: Thank you, sir.
2: Singapore 638, confirm the runway.
0: Singapore 638, you're on the runway 16 left.
2: Roger, runway 16 left, walking here.
0: Bedroom 310, flight heading 020, red of X-2, time first go, maintain 10,000.
2: Maintain 10,000, heading 020, Vietnam 310.
0: Bedroom 318, contact Tokyo radar, 120, that's 42.
1: Tokyo radar 120, decimal 2, Vietnam 318.
0: Holding point 528, descend maintain 11,000.
2: 11,000, 0.528.
0: Malaysian 88, turn left heading 350, and descend maintain 6,000.
1: Left heading 350, descend maintain 6,000, Malaysian 88.

0: Vietnam 310, turn left heading 340, with speed 220 knots.
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0: 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Holding point 8528, right heading 170, vector 29 first goal, and with speed 220, 5 knots.
1: Okay, now it is 5-0 knots, heading 170, 5-28.

0: All stations Tokyo approach, pilot report, runway 16 right, approach right inside at 520 feet MSO. Reported by heavy jets about 5 minutes ago. Vietnam 310, descend maintain 8000.
1: Descend maintain 8000, Vietnam 310.
0: Orange China 28, sun lasting 340, and the reduced speed 22, 5 turn on.
2: Left 340, reduced to 50 knot, Orange China 28.
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0: Leopold 638, traveling 020, red of extension, my first goal. And read this PDK 257.
1: 8020, speed 250 knots, Leopold 638.
2: Soldier approach, Japanese 6720, leading flight level 240, descending flight level 240, information cable. Request landing runway 16, right, cruise performance.
0: Japanese 6720, took approach, Roger. Expect to reach Yankee runway 16, right approach, and clear the route as golf rival.
2: Yankee 16, right arrival, Yankee 16, right expected, and therefore route as golf arrival.
0: Only point 8528, turn right heading 210.
3: Right 210 on point 528.
4: Talk approach only point 808, leading flight level 279, descending flight level 240 by numbers. Information Papa, request landing runway 16Y, reduce the performance.
0: Only point 808, talk approach, expect to reach Yankee runway 16 right approach, and create the route as golf rival.
4: Expect runway 16Y, and route as golf rival on point 808.
0: Japanese 6720, recreate direct Venus, descend on the maintain for level 150.
2: Direct Venus, descend on the maintain for level 150, 6720,

0: Audiphone 8528, Sun right heading 250.
1: Right 250 on the plane, 528.
0: Singapore 638, descend maintain 6000.
2: Descend 6000 feet, Singapore 638.
0: Audiphone 830, require just boost, descend maintain 10000.
2: 6 boost, descend 10000 on Nippon 830.
0: Audiphone 808, descend maintain for 150. All stations Tokyo approach, information Romeo is current 19H3014, QNH3014 inches. And all RVRs for runway 16 left and runway 16 right are above 2000 meters, visibility 1600 meters, and seating broken 400 feet.
1: We are both good morning with N9 32 Living Flyable 268, descend down 240 by my mind. We have information Tokyo.
0: Morning, Vincent 932, Tokyo approach, Joseph. Orange runner 28, radio speed 22, 10 runner. Send contact Tokyo radar 120, that's small 2.
3: Radio 210 knot, approach radar 1202, orange runner 28.
0: Orange phone 8528, sun lightning 340, descend maintain 9000. And Vegjet 932, expect Iris Yankee on the 16 left approach. Create via route as Gold Primal.
1: Copy, Iris Yankee 16 left approach, route as Gold Primal with that 932. Thank you.
0: Singapore 638, now left heading 330.
2: Left heading 330, Singapore 638.
0: Japan Air 6720, require just boost, descend maintain 10000.
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0: Maintain 8000, Maro 4528. 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Morning, visit 822 Tokyo approach. Expect that is Genki, runway 16 left approach. Could it be your route as Golf Rival?
2: The runway 16 left via route as Golf Rival. 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
0: And only phone 808, what category iris approach do you make?
2: Requesting iris Yankee runway, 1-6-0.
0: Only phone 838, what about the category? Category 1 or 2 or 3?
2: Category 1 is acceptable, only phone 838.
0: Everyone,
3: Roger, thank you. Good morning, 5062, descending 240 to Cross Mama. 240, crossing 6527.
0: 75062, Tokyo approach, yep. And expecting 600, how about you, the category iris?
4: Please take it, expecting 600.
0: Expecting 600, what category iris approach are you making?
5: Iris 71. Cat 1, copy, thank you. Thanks. And Japan Air 6720, what category Iris approach are you making? Category 1, please. Japan Air 6720. Cat 1, copy, thank you. Only point 330, flying 360, vector 2 sign first go, maintaining 1-0,000.
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7: Descend level 150, Vector 822.
0: 75062, Tokyo approach, expect Iris Yankee, runway 16 left approach, create via router, golf rival.
3: Expecting 16 left, router's golf arrival, 16 left Yankee, 0506.
0: Orange phone 808, recreate direct boost, different maintain 1-0,000.
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1: 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Direct to Venus, Jet 822.
0: Expressing 600, we clear Jet Venus, maintain travel 240.
1: Jet 240, direct Venus, expressing 600.
0: All info 830, sound left heading 340, and contact Tokyo radar, 120, there's 42.
2: Next time, 340, Tokyo radar, 1202, all info 830, gray.
0: Good day. Sky 642, good morning, Tokyo approach, runway 16 left, expect Iris Yankee, runway 16 left approach. Clear the route as golf arrival.
3: Stop arrival and
0: Sky 642, roger, expect Iris Yankee, runway 16 right approach, clear the route as golf arrival.
3: Stop arrival, expect runway 16 right, Yankee, Kylie, 642.
0: Expressing 600, descend on maintain, travel 220.
4: Descend follow 220, descending 600.
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0: All stations, Tokyo approach, information there is current medicine age 3014 inches, visibility 2400 meters, sitting broken 500 feet. Japan Air 672, fly heading 360, vector 29 first goal.
5: Heading 360, Japan Air 6720.
0: And Thai 642, confirm you're making category 1 IRS approach for an last right, IRS Yankee. Morning Thai Bishop 830 Tokyo approach. Expect Iris Yankee runway 16 left approach. Clear the route as golf arrival.
6: Expect
0: Iris Yankee runway 16 left approach and
6: golf arrival.
4: 75062,
0: we clear Venus.
4: Direct Venus, Cebu 5062.
0: Japan Air 6720, sound left heading 340, descend on maintain 6000.
5: Heading 340, 6000, Japan Air 6720.
0: Thai 642, we clear Jack Venus, descend on maintain from 220. Expressing 600, descend on maintain from 180.
4: Delta level 180, passing 600.
0: Only phone 808, right heading 360, vector 29 first goal.
2: Right heading 360, only phone 808.
0: Hi, Bishop 830, descend on maintain for level 150. Japan Air 6720, contact Tokyo radar, 120.2.
5: 1202, Japan Air 6720.
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7: Go up, Tokyo approach, and up to your signal, good morning, on this level 240, by Maman.
0: Morning, veteran 306, Tokyo approach, runway 16 left, expect Iris Yankee, runway 16 left approach, clear the route as golf arrival.
7: Lama,
0: Veteran 306 negative, route as golf arrival, route as G arrival, and expect Iris Yankee on the 16 left.
7: I'm a 306, you request a runway 16 right, approach due to the performance, please.
0: Bedroom 306, roger, expect that it's Yankee, runway 16 right, approach, and 380 with the golf rival.
7: Rooftop, golf rival, runway 16 right, Yankee, approach, and I'm 306, thank you.
0: Expressing 600, require jet boost, descend on maintain from 150.
4: Get Alex boost, descend for level 150, expressing 600.
0: Holding phone 808, turn left heading 340, descend on maintain 6000.
2: Left heading 340, descend on maintain 6000, holding phone 808.
0: Red jet 932, flight heading 360, vector 29 for scope, descend on maintain 6000.
2: Adding 360 vector for the approach at 10-6000, Z9-32.
0: 75062, require direct boost, descend on maintain 10,000.
5: Clear direct boost, descend 10,000
0: to 5-6-4-2, descend on maintain from 180.
3: Descend
0: 10-180, type 8 3 0, require direct Venus. Bedroom 306, descend on maintain from 0220 and require direct Vina.
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2: Radar 1202, only phone 808.
1: Bridge at 932, turn left heading 340.
3: Left heading 340, Z932.

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0: Richard 822, and maintain speed 2500.
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0: Bridget 932, contact Tokyo radar 120.2.
3: Tokyo radar 120.2, Jet 932, correct.
0: Good day.
4: Tokyo approach 14, on the same 2240, which 5 moments.
0: So here 606 Tokyo approach, expect status Yankee, runway 16 left approach, create via router, go Bravo.
4: IRS Yankee, one left router, go Bravo,
0: both. All stations Tokyo approach, inpatient Tango, experience 90 QNH 3014 inches, and visibility 3500 meters, steering broken 600 feet. And all RVLs above 2,000 meters. Expressing 600, try heading 360, vector 2 San Francisco. Descend on maintain 900,000.
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0: Hi, 642, this is number 9, Jam Travel 150.
1: This is Jam Travel 150, type of
0: question. Hi, this is 830, Victoria Drift Booth, this is number 9, 10,000. Jetron 306, this is number 9, Jam Travel 180.
2: Jetron 180, Jetron 306.
0: Bohemia 606, Victoria Drift Venus, this is number 9, Jam Travel 150.
1: Direct to Venus. Number
0: 150, Bohemia, 606. Jet 822, turn left heading 340.
3: Heading 340, Jet 822.
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1: Okay, heading 360, maintaining 10,000, 75062, thank you.
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0: Victor 822, contact Tokyo radar, 120.2.
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0: Bye. Vietnam 306, descend and maintain level 150.
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0: Existing 600, contact Tokyo radar, 120.2.
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0: 75062, normal speed.
5: Normal speed, 75062.
0: And 75062, turn left heading 340, descend and maintain 6000.
5: Heading 340, descend and maintain 6000, 75062.

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1: 340, kilo Thai 642.
0: Thai Vision 830, traffic 10 o'clock, 10 miles, south eastbound, and at 9000, Eva 320.
2: Traffic 14
0: 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Thai Vision 830, John, up riding 360, vector 29 fresh call, maintain 10,000.
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0: Vietnam 306 fly heading 010 vector to final approach course instrument 10,000.
1: 301 0 2 10 10,000. I check radar vector Vietnam 306.
0: Private jet 803 0 turn left heading 340.
2: Turn left heading 340. Here is the 830.
0: Bohemia 606 required direct boost. 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
3: 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Descent 10 down. The Bohemia 606.
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0: Bohemia 606, fly heading 010, make turn to final cruise course, maintain 10,000.
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1: Heading 010, descend to flight level 10, vector to final course, 顺风
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1: Descend and maintain 10,000, QNH 3015, 顺风 363.
0: Bohemian 606, left heading 270.
2: Left heading 270, Bohemian 606.

0: Pohjanmaa 606, tämä on heading 190, instrumentti 1800, clear flight to Yankee, runway 16, best approach.
1: Left heading 190, descent 1800 feet, clear for the IRS, Yankee 16 left, Pohjanmaa 606.
2: Tokyo approach Japan 8122, leaving 8400, climbing 9000.
0: Japan 8122, Tokyo departure, expect to...
2: Approach,
0: expect Iris Yankee, runway 16, best approach.
2: Expect Iris Yankee, runway 16,
0: best
2: Japan 8000.
0: Japan 8000, continue present heading vector, final approach for maintain
2: 9000. Maintain present heading, maintain 9000, Japan 8000.
0: 24363, turn left heading 340, instrument 6000.
1: Turn left heading 340, descend to 6000, 顺风区63.
0: Bohemia 606, contact Narita Tower, 118.35.
1: 118.35, Bohemia 606, good day.
0: 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Japan 8122, QNH 3015.
2: 3015, Japan 8122.

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0: 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Okay, so we're on the Japanese 163.

0: Japan 8122 is
1: 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This is 3463 Honda to Narita Tower 118 decimal 2 Sunfong 263.

0: Gimene Charité Totoro Ricriado Directo Vina, Instrumente Fireball 150.
1: Say again, direct point, you're the name of the engineer.
0: Gimene Charité Totoro Directo Vina.
1: Direct Vina, you send Mente Number 150, you're the name of the engineer.

0: Yes, okay, approach GP54, leaving 2070, changing the 240 transmission vector.
1: GP54, Tokyo approach, expect ILS Yankee, MA16 left approach, cleared by a route that's both arrival.
0: Yes, ILS Yankee, MA16 left approach, cleared by a route that's both arrival, GP54.
1: Japan 81223, left heading 320.
2: Yes, 320, Japan 81223.
1: Indonesia 880, we clear direct of boost, descend on runway 10000.
3: Clear to boost, descend to 10000, Indonesia 880.
1: Japan 8122, descend on runway 10000.
2: Descend to 3000, Japan 8122.
1: GP54, we clear direct Venus, descend and maintain flight level 180.
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0: FN8122-4 from Bali, turn left heading 190, clear for Air Yankee, runway 16 left approach.
1: Left 190, clear for Air Yankee, runway 16 left approach, Japan Air 8122.

0: FN8122, by heading a 200 to intercept Kent Pilot Yankee, runway 16 left up.
1: Heading 200, clear for IALS Yankee, runway 16 left up, Japan 8122.

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2: 118-35, Japan 8122.

0: Coast, hello, 6160, heavy 1172, descending 1150 by Kuwait, information Victor.
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0: Clear bias 1, golf arrival for the ILS Yankee 1176.
1: 6160, we clear direct to Victor.
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0: 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QNH 3015, 3015. 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
0: Indonesia 880, descend and maintain 6,000.
1: Descend and maintain 6,000, Indonesia 880.

0: Good morning, Central Shenzhen, and this is all living in J97 for flight level 24 to the Bay Mama. This is information from Victor.
1: Morning, China 2 3 0 Tokyo approach, expect side.

0: Yankee MAMS left approach, cleared by a Rutas Golf Arrival.
1: Left side of Yankee MAMS left approach by Rutas Golf Arrival, orange line 230.
0: Orange line 230, we clear direct Venus, descend on maintain flight level 180.
1: Direct Venus, final level 180, orange line 230.

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1: Please 230 knots, please 160.
0: Indonesia is 80, Ulan heading 320, Western final approach course making 6000.
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0: Austrian 25, Tokyo approach, expect Iris Yankee, runway 16, left approach, cleared by a swamp, call for arrival.
1: Direct to swamp, call for arrival, and due to performance reasons request, left Yankee, 16, right, Austrian 25.
0: Austrian 25, is that for your performance reasons?
1: Yes, sir.
0: Austrian 25, I expect the Iris Yankee, runway 16, right approach, cleared by a swamp, call for arrival.
1: Left Yankee 16 right, a swamp, a course arrival, Austrian 25. Thank you.
0: Indonesia 8-8-0, descend and maintain
3: 3000. Please maintain 3000, Indonesia 8-8-0.
0: Please 160 turn right, heading 2900, descend and maintain 6000.
4: Right, heading 2900, descend and maintain 6000 feet, please 160.
0: Orange line 230, descend and maintain 10,000.
5: 5-0-0-0, 6-3-0.

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0: Austrian 25, descend the runway 11000.
2: Descend and maintain 11000, Austrian 25, and confirm to NH.
0: Thank you, NH 3015.
2: 3015, Austrian.
0: Indonesia, JT, Thunder, heading 240.
3: Lab heading 240, Indonesia, 880.
0: 3160, descend and maintain 3000, review 3210 knots.
4: Descend and maintain 3000 feet, 3210 knots, 3160.

0: Indonesia 880 confirm clear for Alas Yankee runway 16 approach.
1: Indonesia 880 standard heading 180 clear for Alas Yankee runway 16 left approach. 4 miles from body.
0: Left heading 180 clear for Alas Yankee 16 left approach Indonesia 880.
1: This 160 descend and maintain 1800 reduce speed to 170 knots.
2: Descend and maintain 1800 feet, speed 170, Swiss 160.
1: ZP54, flying heading 330, left side, final approach course.
3: Heading
1: 330, ZP54. Austrian 25, flying heading 190, left side, Iris Yankee, runway 16, right, final approach course. Descend and maintain 9000.
4: Heading 190, descent 9000, vectors left Yankee 16, right, Austrian 25.
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0: This 160 sound is heading 190, 7 miles from Bali, 12 is Yankee runway 16 left approach.
1: That's heading 190, clear the ILS Yankee 16 left approach, this 160.
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0: Hi.
3: Take approach at 307, leaving 301, descending 240, commence with you.
0: KP307 Tokyo approach, express direct Yankee, runway 16, left approach, cleared by a route of school for arrival.
3: Cleared by route of school for arrival, and direct Yankee, runway 16, left, KP307.

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1: Reducing speed 210 knots, Austrian 25.
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0: Austrian 2 Fighter right heading 280.
1: Right heading 280, Austrian 25.
0: FedEx 5608 Tokyo approach, expect Iris Yankee, away 16 left approach, cleared by a route as for arrival.
2: Okay, good route to go, Iris Yankee, 16 left, and we're requesting Iris 16 right.
0: Standby. 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
0: Austrian 25, descend and maintain 6000.
1: Send 6000 Austrian 25.
0: FedEx 5608 due to performance copy, specialist Yankee runway 16 right approach cleared by your route as good for arrival.
2: This is all pilot Yankee
0: 16 right, FedEx 5608, thank you. Bridge liner 230, we clear direct Casio, descend and maintain 6000.
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0: AP 307, we clear direct Venus, descend and maintain flight level 150.
4: Direct Venus, descend and maintain flight level 150, AP 307.
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3: Normal speed, left 250, ZP54.
0: Austrian 25, descend and maintain 5000.
1: Descend 5000, Austrian 25.
0: Austrian 25, traffic 11 knots off, 3 miles, same direction, leading 3600, descending. Boeing 787, keep on to runway 16 left.
1: Inside Austrian 25.
0: Yep. Austrian 25, descend and maintain 4000.
1: Descend 4000, Austrian 25.
0: ZP54, now left heading 240, descend and maintain 1800.
3: Left 240, descend 1800, ZP54.
0: Austrian 25, now left heading 250, resume normal speed.
1: Left heading 250 on normal speed. Austrian 25.
0: AP 307, verify direct for Venus, descend and maintain flight level 150.
4: Verify Venus, 150.

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1: Left heading 230, descend 2800, Austrian 25.
0: FedEx 56208, Victoria, direct to Vienna, descend and maintain flight level 150.
2: FedEx
0: 5608, Beetle 10,000, maintain 250 squadron. Austrian 259 left heading 190, 4 miles from Kenner, get a pilot Yankee, runway 16 right approach.
1: Heading 190, clear the left Yankee, 16 right approach, Austrian 25.
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1: Delta 164, touch approach, Natex Unit 3015, runway 16, expect RS Yankee, runway 16, approach.
0: 3015, expect RS Yankee, runway 16, observe, voice control.
1: Delta 164, clear via Swan, Golfo Driver, maintain flight level 150.
0: Clear Sun Golfo Driver, maintain flight level 150, approach.
2: Airbus 307, cancel speed restriction at Kobe.

0: Air Base 307, traffic level broke 12 miles southeast 1900, Airbus 320.
1: Roger, looking good, Air Base 307.
0: Orange Channel 230, turn left heading 1900, 3 miles from Bardi, clear for the Yankee, runway 16 left approach.
2: Left heading 1900, clear for the Yankee, runway 16 left approach, Orange Channel 230.
0: Airbus 1164, 1000, 1000.
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